0: Former Sports Minister Bridget McKenzie telling Nine player safety needs to be prioritised.
1: The cumulative impact of concussions in both professional and also community sport has been ignored for too long.
0: George Wardlaw returns to North Melbourne in tonight's round 22 opener against the Bulldogs. The young midfielder is back from a hamstring strain for the clash at Marvel Stadium, while the Doggies are welcoming Cody Waitman and Aaron Norton, who were managed last week. And it looks like LIV Golf has found a lifeline. The Breakaway League confirming it's reached an agreement with a lead investor to keep it running until 2030. That's the latest in news and sport. I'm Brit Aylin.
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4: Good morning today for the West Coast. Forecast saying showers and going for a high of 12. For tomorrow, a possible shower 11. And your weekend starts with a mostly cloudy Saturday, 14 degrees there. We are expecting snow to 1,100 metres today. And right now, it's 9 degrees in Queenstown.
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0: time of Better Music. And more of it, Tracy Chapman, talking about a revolution. It's Thursday. Good morning to you. The number's 1300 655 111. And being a Thursday, we've got all the regulars, including the 80s Lunch, Peek Inside, Craig Keppel, standing by. Morning to you, mate. What are we talking about today?
1: We will be talking about the 7 rules for pricing your home in a tricky market. Don't miss it.
0: All right, about 11:40 this morning. Stand by for that. Music-wise, Roxette. Robert Palmer in minutes. I will squeeze in Savage Garden before 11. Love a bit of Aussie music. That's soon. Now it's Bruno Mars, Locked Out of Heaven.

0: 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Stay right where you are and we'll prove it. What's the silliest way you've accidentally hurt yourself? 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

West Coast 7XS and Robert Palmer, Bad Case of Loving You. Hello, it's Lee. We're getting ever so close to the weekend. Hope you're having a nice one around the West Coast, whatever you're up to. If you spot any problems, I'm on 1300 655 111. We've got a cloudy day in front of us. Showers north of Strawn at a top of 12. Right now, 9 in Strawn with Savage Garden. It's To the Moon and Back on 7XS.

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Better music and more of it with the Monkees, Daydream Believer. Good morning, it's Lee here. 1-300-655-111 is my number. We are an iHeart. And it is the 6th of August, 2026. Jerry Halliwell's birthday today. She's 54. If you're blowing out candles, happy birthday to you. Remember, we've got some prizes up for grabs at the website. If you jot your name down there for the birthday book, and we'll open that up again tomorrow morning just after 8. News headlines, quarter of an hour away now. Queen.

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8: A coronial inquest into the deaths of six children at a Tasmanian primary school may not begin until more than 5 years after their deaths.
0: To around the island state.
9: Time could be running out for Tasmania's greyhound racing industry as the state's upper house debates legislation to ban the sport.
0: And beyond.
9: NASA says it'll need to land on the moon at least 21 more times to lay the groundwork for its $20 billion moon base.
0: If there's news you need to know, you'll hear it 7 days a week on West Coast 7XS.

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1: Look at me, I'm happy. 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
1: Good morning, I'm Britt Aylin. The Chief of the Transport Safety Bureau has described an EMS at Sydney Airport last month as serious. It's currently investigating how a Qantas 737 was cleared to cross the main runway as a flight from Canberra was landing. Luckily, the error was noticed in time.
2: Something has broken down in the coordination between these aircraft. There is a digital system to coordinate movements on the ground, but there's also the pilots themselves who obviously have a responsibility around clearing the way ahead of them as well. So,
1: Angus Mitchell on 7 there. With more than 100 confirmed H5N1 bird flu infections across the mainland, a Tasmanian wildlife disease expert says the Australian government needs to act now. Dr. Jane Younger from the Institute for Marine and Antarctic Studies says authorities should follow in the footsteps of New Zealand, the US and France and begin the targeted vaccination of threatened bird species. She's also calling for the urgent development of a strategy to protect vulnerable seal and sea lion populations. Another name has been added to the City of Hobart's list of expected candidates for the upcoming local government elections, with former Liberal MP Simon Barakis announcing his bid to become Deputy Lord Mayor. Nominations don't formally open until September, but many campaigns are already well underway. Incumbents Linda Sherlock and Councillor Louise Elliott are also vying for deputy, while Councillors Bill Harvey and Ryan Posselt and Alderman Louise Bloomfield are among those who've joined the race to take over from Anna Reynolds as the city's Lord Mayor. Speaking of councils, a local government meeting over in New Zealand's gone viral after a councillor joined the team's call from her bathroom. Not everyone was happy when Jo Gaylor logged into the Dunedin Council meeting due to some of the items in the background.
3: You might want to move your camera.
4: Why? Where is it?
3: I can see you washing.
4: Oh, okay. Can you see me?
3: Yes, we can.
4: Oh, that's great. Okay, you can see my washing, you can see me. Yes, no problem.
1: And the home of Tasmania's best-tasting tap water will be crowned later today after the final of three heats across the state. Tasting events were held in Hobart and Devonport on Tuesday and Wednesday, with the last one taking place in Launceston. The winner of the statewide battle will go on to represent Tassie for the Australian title.
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1: In sport, round 22 of the AFL kicks off at Marvel Stadium tonight, with North Melbourne taking on the Western Bulldogs. The Doggies are hoping to bounce back from last week's loss to the Dockers and have recalled Cody Waitman and Aaron Norton, while the Roos are welcoming back George Wardlaw. Dean Solomon may have pulled out of the race for the full-time coaching job at Essendon, but there's still no word on whether Josh Fraser is keen on the position with Carlton. Brownlow medalist Tom Mitchell telling Seven his time as an assistant under Craig McRae at Collingwood makes him a genuine contender.
5: I think he's had a huge influence. Clearly, Fraser's been in the Collingwood program for a fair while now, and I believe Fly is the best coach in the AFL. It's a biased opinion, but we all learnt so much from him. Clearly, Fraser's just taken exactly the lessons he's learned from Fly and implemented it into the Carlton program.
1: And the boss of FIFA has issued an apology over his botched scheme to sell a stake in the World Cup. Gianni Infantino was forced to ditch the plan after football federations around the world revolted and threatened to boycott FIFA tournaments. That's the latest from the newsroom. I'm Britt Aylin.
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7: Cloudy today around the West Coast, and we've got some late showers going for a high of 12 tomorrow, possible shower 12, but okay-ish on Saturday, 14 there. Right now, it's 9 in Rosebery.
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1: It's your Better Music radio station. There goes Simply Red with Stars. Hello, it's Lee. We've made it to Thursday, another day closer to the weekend. How are you going today? As far as the weather goes, we've got cloudy conditions, late showers around the northwest coast from later on, top of around that 12, 13 degree mark. If you spot any problems today, 1300 655 111 is where you'll get me. A peek inside with Craig Keppel comes along before midday. A little look at real estate around the place. As far as music goes, I've got Fleetwood Mac lined up for you. Bob Seger, the Silver Bullet Band. Hunters and Collectors. And Steve Miller Band's Rockin' Me. Better music and more of it right here and on the iHeart app.

0: 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Thanks to everyone who took the time to enter. We can now say a big congratulations to Shields Events and Entertainment, who've won our support and scored a business boost to the value of $5,000.
1: Yep, I'm so excited to hear that. 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We're magicians. We do like trivia, karaoke, music entertainment, magic and balloon workshops for kids. 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

Better music and more of it, West Coast 7XS. There goes Bob Seger and the Silver Bullet Band. Hello, it's Lee this morning. If you're in the Strawn area, just keep in mind the construction got underway early this week for that shelter over the Slipway car park in Strawn. That means the ticket machine is out of action for the next couple of weeks, so you don't need a parking ticket. How good is that? Slipway car park, Strawn, bit of construction going on there at the moment. Just keep that in mind. With Hunters and Collectors, it's Throw Your Arms Around Me at 7XS.

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0: Peak Inside with real estate guru Craig Heppel.
1: It's good morning. Craig Heppel's in with another Peak Inside. Hello to you.
2: Oh, hello, Lee. How are you today?
1: Well, thank you very much. I can see the weekend, so I'm pretty stoked.
2: We're getting there. I'm going to give you a quick overview of the weekend that was. Then you're going to get the 7 rules for pricing your home in a tricky market, whether you like it or not.
1: Are we in a tricky market at the moment?
2: Yes.
1: Okay.
2: Definitely.
1: Stand by for those tips.
2: Stand by. But general buyer inquiry over the week was up slightly from the previous couple of weeks. Now, an offer on that renovator at Ulverston we talked about a couple of weeks ago was accepted after we'd had 30 inquiries, which included 22 groups who came through the open home. You remember that?
1: Was that the one of the Golden Triangle?
2: Yes.
1: Okay.
2: Oh, the Golden Triangle. So, also, our house of the week last week went to contract in around 5 days. So, more in the following summary. Open homes, mid-900s in Penguin, no attendees. What do we got? High 900s acreage in Penguin. Once again, 3 attendees with one of them's got some interest. They're interstate buyers.
1: Okay.
2: And our new listing from last week, which was a high 500s home, that was 120 South Road, West Ulverston. We had 7 attendees, 2 offers, and 1 was accepted over the price guide, and all within 5 days of listing.
1: Nice little turnaround.
2: It is. That's that budget end of the market.
1: Yep.
2: So more than ever with this split or two-tiered market, how do you really know what your home is worth or it might sell for? That's always the million-dollar question,
1: Get
2: isn't it?
1: Get the crystal ball.
2: Crystal ball's out. Crank her up. It's simple to begin with. You prepare it and put it in the market. We keep talking about it. Not on the market. Buyer response and activity will tell you pretty quickly. Now, the reality is, not your agent, not you, not AI, or your sister who sold real estate in 2013 for 6 months knows exactly what it will sell for, right? There's a lot of those experts out there.
1: She thinks she does, though.
2: Oh, I've met plenty of them. The trick is determining what asking price will attract qualified buyers and position them toward competing to pay a premium price. That's the key. So here are the 7 rules to determine
1: price. I thought we'd started the rules.
2: You've had premature rules, mate. Settle down. Here are the 7 rules to determine a price guide, especially in this evolving, or as we call it, tricky market. Number 1, call in an agent that is actively selling in your area and is recognised as a local authority and talking to buyers day in, day out. That's where it's at.
1: Not old mate's sister?
2: No, she's out. 2, run comparisons against similar homes that have sold in the last 2 to 3 months. What did they sell for? How long did that sale take? Were there multiple offers? 3, now this one's really important. Is price growth trending down, sideways, or up? In other words, what's the mood of the market? The mood is measured by the agents who are talking to buyers and gauging their behaviours, traits and confidence levels. Really important. Number 4, what have buyer inquiry and inspection numbers been like for the last 1 to 3 weeks? Number 5, is your home considered modern move-in ready, becoming dated or in need of upgrades? Really be critical of your own home. 6, taking into account your expectations, determine a likely sale range that has a 5% or 10%, that's 5 to 10% top and bottom spread. So, for example, 600,000 to 650,000. You can't do price spreads that are 600, say 700. That's
1: too wide.
2: Too wide.
1: Yep.
2: Right? Keep it tight, 5 to 10%. Number 7. Price it with a guide at the lower to mid-end of that range to entice and attract multiple buyers to create competition.
1: Yes. Flash the flag at the bull.
2: That's it. Create competition. Buyers competing with each other, not just that one buyer that emerges up against you. Mm. That's where you lose leverage, that important word. So every seller's biggest fear is underpricing their home, when in fact, the biggest fear should be, and mistake is, to overprice it.
1: Yep.
2: critical in this market. Now, next week, I'll talk about how you know within days of going to market if you've overshot the runway, landed on target, or you're short of it.
1: Craig Heppel is our real estate guru here at 7XS, and we'll have another peek inside for you next week. Here's Oz Crawl as we play better music while you work.

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dying. 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

Another edition of the 80s Lunch to get you through Thursday afternoon with Cheap Trick, The Flame. Hello, my name is Lee. You can get to me on 1300 655 111 if you want to chat. Maybe you've spotted something worth a mention. It'd be great to hear from you. I'm here with the tunes to get you through your work day. Bruce Springsteen in minutes. Mike and the Mechanics. And Dexy's Midnight Runners on the 80s Lunch. They're all soon to come. And now the Vapors.

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Mike and the Mechanics, the Living Ears. 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

This is the 80s lunch. There goes Split Ends. I got you. It's Thursday, the 6th of August, 2026. If you're birthdaying, happy birthday to you. You share your birthday with our 80s baby, Jesse Ryder, New Zealand cricketer. He was born on this day, 1984, which makes him 42. And on this day, back in 1983, Kevin Bartlett played his 400th VFL game for the Richmond Footy Club. That was on this day in 1983. We'll have more on this day a little later this afternoon with Giovanna after the 2 o'clock news. Now, though, Laura Branigan's Gloria on the 80s lunch.

0: 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Thanks to everyone who took the time to enter. We can now say a big congratulations to Shields Events and Entertainment, who've won our support and scored a business boost to the value of $5,000.
1: Yep, I'm so excited to hear that. Thank you. We're magicians. We do like trivia, karaoke, music entertainment, magic and balloon workshops for kids. Oh, God, we are just so stoked.
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6: 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This stuff just doesn't happen. 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

From Strawn to Penguin and all places in between, this is your home of better music and more of it. Just gone, Tears for Fears and Shout. Good afternoon, it's Lee here. Bit of rain activity around our district for the rest of this afternoon, so if you're on the roads, take it easy. 1-300-655-111 if you spot any problems. Ahead, David Bowie with Let's Dance, that's minutes away.

0: 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One of your faves could be minutes away. 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

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G'day, it's Lee here. 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
7: Make winter a whole lot warmer. 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Evans IGA also stocks fire lighters, matches, a wide range of lighters, plus umbrellas, ponchos and hand and toe warmers to ward off the chilly weather. All winter, Redhead's 32-pack fire lighter is a super special at just $3 a packet. Kick off the cold and stock up at Evans IGA. Top end of Orr Street, Queenstown.
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0: 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If it's happening in the West, you'll hear about it on 7XS.

It's Better Music and more of it. Roy Orbison, Pretty Woman. How are you, the Savo? I know the gang at the Alley in Devonport aren't too stoked because free gigs at the Alley are the latest victim of rising costs and payroll red tape. The Alley Entertainment Centre has announced this week the indefinite cancellation of its weekly Saturday live music program, ending around 50 paid performances each year for local musicians. Now, Director Mark Vernon says that the decision comes as the industry, which already runs on tight margins, cops growing compliance obligations, including new rules around superannuation requirements for entertainers. The additional pressures tipping the scale too far for the venue, which doesn't charge guests to enjoy the music. Mark Verdon now urging other hospitality businesses, venues and entertainers to speak up about the struggles they're facing with the hope the government will recognise the burdens impacting the industry. I would have thought it was obvious before that they implemented these rules. The outcry prior to them being put into place was loud and they just didn't listen. They keep tightening the noose, don't they, so to speak. It's Billy Idol's White Wedding. You can read more on that story at our website now.

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0: 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From daily forecasts to boating conditions, our weather is always changing around our part of Tassie. 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The West Coast Weather Report, each morning with Andrew Roberts for breakfast on 7XS.

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1: Good afternoon, I'm Jane Drew with the latest. Labor is facing scrutiny for Tony Burke postponing a speech about migration reforms at the National Press Club. The Home Affairs Minister was poised to speak today and unveil sweeping cuts to migration, but it's believed some details were still not finalised.
2: Migration obviously plays a really significant part in our economy, but it needs to happen at a sustainable rate, and that's why we put in place the policies that we've done.
1: Deputy PM Richard Miles there. Tony Burke is set to speak at the next available date. Jeremy Rockliffe says the routine disclosure of legal fees will soon be very evident with a new system set to come online. It's after Liberal members Madeleine Ogilvie and Jane Howler both resigned from the front bench earlier this year over allegations they'd misled Parliament in relation to taxpayer-funded legal bills. But the Premier's refrained from commenting on whether either of them had done the wrong thing.
3: That's a matter for the courts at this present time, and so we're focusing on improving the system, being very transparent with the Tasmanian people. I'm inviting all members of Parliament, irrespective of political persuasion, to assist me with that process.
1: Hospitality Tasmania is calling for continued investment in winter events as the accommodation sector records its strongest June occupancy in 4 years. Statewide occupancy reached just under 65% in June, the second highest figure on record. Events including Dark Mofo and AFL matches highlighted to draw in interstate visitors. An updated cost estimate for the new Macquarie Point Stadium is being called for as a deadline to publicly reveal new figures looms. The Greens' Vicar Bailey eyeing the current $1.13 billion price tag with suspicion as the Middle East conflict drives up costs across the board.
4: Experts are continuing to articulate an escalation in cost prices. We're seeing cost blowouts in many projects all over the place, and Tasmania is no exception, and we expect it to happen when it comes to the Macquarie Point Stadium. There has been three cost blowouts already.
1: And if you've got fond memories of nights out at Hobart's O-Bar, now's your chance to pick up a piece of local nostalgia. The nightclub's iconic Observatory Bunny is up for sale on online auction site Air Auctioneer. It comes after O-Bar and six other Hobart hospitality venues were unexpectedly shut down last month after parent companies Pub Bank Group and Hotel Bank Group entered voluntary administration.
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1: Checking Sport and Brisbane coach Chris Fagan says they're not paying too much attention to the Hawks' poor record at the Gabba when they host the side tomorrow night. Hawthorn have not won against the Lions on their home turf since 2016. Fagan says the Hawks will put up a fight.
5: They've got a lot of weapons. You know, their intercept marking game's very strong. Their stoppage clearance game's become really good over the last probably 2 or 3 months.
1: And the boss of FIFA has issued an apology over his botched scheme to sell a stake in the World Cup. Gianni Infantino was forced to ditch the plan after football confederations around the world revolted and threatened to boycott FIFA tournaments.
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8: Showers increasing with winds becoming lighter this evening. Tomorrow, cloudy. Medium chance of showers most likely in the late morning and afternoon. Some light winds expected, reaching a top of 12. And on Saturday, cloudy with a medium chance of showers most likely in the afternoon and the evening, reaching a top of 14. Currently sitting on 12 in Queenstown, Rosebery 11 and Strawn on 12. 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

0: Better music and more of it. That is Boney M, Rivers of Babylon. It is the Two Ups at Two, where we play two of your favourite songs from your favourite artist, Giovanna Simpson, with you on your Thursday. Hope you're having a good one. Now, that song originally came out in 1970. A band called The Melodians brought it out, and Boney M did their cover version in 1978 and really made a hit of that song, of course, with the reggae vibrations as well and the reggae tune. So a big hit for them. We're going to have two coming up very shortly from The King, Darryl Braithwaite. Well, he's a king to many of us. We'll play him very shortly, but right now let's do another Boney M song for you. This one coming out in 1977 from their second album. The album was called Love for Sale. The song is Ma Baker. It's coming up for you next.
1: This is the story of Ma Baker, the meanest cat from

0: We're back to better music in just minutes. 7XS. 7XS Business Booster was the chance for local businesses to win a $5,000 advertising campaign right here on 7XS. Thanks to everyone who took the time to enter. We can now say a big congratulations to Shields Events and Entertainment, who've won our support and scored a business boost to the value of $5,000.
1: Yep, I'm so excited to hear that. Thank you. We're magicians. We do like trivia, karaoke, music entertainment, magic and balloon workshops for kids. Oh, God, we are just so stoked.
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You won't hear Soft Cell or the Romantics here because they're one-hit wonders. We're playing two songs from the same artist. This is the Two Ups at Two. West Coast, 7XS.

Bit of music and more of it. That is the Goo Goo Dolls, that song, written for the soundtrack of the 1998 film City of Angels. It is Iris, of course. It's a two ups at two. Now, we are calling on all photographers, amateur or pro, for the 2027 MMG and 7XS Business West calendar, seeking submissions for photographs that have been captured or will be captured from around our beautiful region. We're going to choose 13 entries to feature in the 2027 calendar, and they will be available free for the public at the end of the year. 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It's that easy. It's brought to you by MMG. They are supporting the local community and business on the West Coast. We've got two coming up from Supertramp, but let's do another one from the Goo Goo Dolls now. This one, the first single from their 1998 album, was called Dizzy Up the Girl. The song is called Slide.

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8: 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All winter, Redhead's 32-pack fire lighter is a super special at just $3 a packet. Kick off the cold and stock up at Evans IGA. Top end of Orr Street, Queenstown.
0: When one is never enough, here's another. This is the Two Ups at Two. West Coast, 7XS.

two of a kind, not identical twins. Nope. Best call it the two after two. Two songs from the same artist. West Coast 7XS.

Better music and more of it. That is the Bee Gees and Tragedy. Now, this is an interesting one. A 4-ton rocket stage crashes at incredible speed. That is the headline if you want to go online on our website, check out the latest news. The moon has just copped a serious hit after a giant piece of SpaceX rocket junk came crashing into the lunar surface at an estimated 8,700 kilometres per hour. Now, this discarded Falcon 9 rocket stage weighs around 4 tonnes. Roughly around the size of a school bus. So that's pretty big, isn't it? That's making this one very expensive piece of space junk to be floating around. So if you want to find out how it ended up on a collision course, head online to our website and read that story. And speaking of all the latest news, sport and weather, that's a strange one. We've got all that coming up for you next. After that, I'm going to talk to you about some of the big events that happened back on this day in history. But to get us there, let's do another Bee Gees song, You Win Again, coming up for you next.

0: 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When you see the flashing lights, slow down. 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
5: A coronial inquest into the deaths of six children at a Tasmanian primary school may not begin until more than 5 years after their deaths.
0: To around the island state.
6: Time could be running out for Tasmania's greyhound racing industry as the state's upper house debates legislation to ban the sport.
0: And beyond.
6: NASA says it'll need to land on the moon at least 21 more times to lay the groundwork for its $20 billion moon base.
0: If there's news you need to know, you'll hear it 7 days a week on West Coast 7XS.
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8: Good afternoon, I'm Jane Drew with the latest. Australia's preparedness for war will come under the microscope in a new federal inquiry. Defence Minister Richard Marles says growing global uncertainty makes it vital the nation is prepared for conflict.
9: Countries around the world who exercise this habitually, we want to look at what world's best practice is, see how we can walk down this path better.
8: Construction has started on a new mental health facility in the state's south. When complete, it will house a 15-bed residential mental health unit and a 12-bed residential eating disorder service, as well as spaces for day programs, consulting hubs, safe haven, recovery college and a mental health integration hub. Federal Assistant Minister for Mental Health Emma McBride says the facility is something many Tasmanians have been waiting for.
10: For too long, services haven't been available close to home. People have had to wait for vital support that can make such a significant difference to their recovery.
8: It's jointly funded by both the state and federal government. If you or someone you know needs help, you can contact Lifeline on 13 11 14. One person's been taken to hospital in the wake of a fire burning in sulphur at Port Adelaide. A 1 kilometre evacuation zone remains in place around the structure fire. It sparked an emergency warning for toxic smoke. Dr. Ian Musgrave from the University of Adelaide has told the ABC a standard face mask wouldn't be enough.
11: The sulphur dioxide is a gas, so it will pass straight through standard masks. You'd need a mask that has something like an active charcoal filter or something like that.
8: The state government has confirmed earth and demolition works are now complete on the site of the new Burnie Court complex. Construction is expected to be completed in 2028, the site to hold two magistrates' courts, one Supreme Court and a flexible multi-jurisdictional court with improved disability access. Piling and foundation works are expected to commence shortly. And tickets are now on sale for the Junction Arts Festival. The Northern Tasmanian celebration of art, performance and music runs from the 17th to the 20th of September.
0: Now, the latest in sports news from 7xs.com.au. For Harvey Norman Electrical, Burnie, king
8: of big screen TVs. Checking sport and Lions coach Chris Fagan says the team is moving on from the side's loss to Carlton. The Blues drowned Brisbane by 76 points at Marvel Stadium last Saturday. Fags said they did a quick review of the game.
12: We've mostly focused on moving on and responding to what was a disappointing performance. I have a lot of faith in this group. And if you just look at their record over the last 8 years, you'd have a lot of faith in them too.
8: The Lions host the Hawks tomorrow night. Meantime, Jordan Dugowie is unlikely to line up for the Pies against the Eagles on Sunday. Collingwood assistant coach Hayden Skipworth says the star didn't make it through training today and probably won't make it to Perth. He's suffering glute soreness after the Pies lost to Geelong.
7: The world's luckiest number. In Japan, it's 8. In Italy, 13. 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
13: Showers increasing with winds becoming lighter this evening. Tomorrow cloudy with a medium chance of showers, most likely in the late morning and afternoon. Some light winds on the way reaching a top of 12. And on Saturday, cloudy, medium chance of showers, most likely in the afternoon and the evening, reaching a top of 14. An overnight minimum expected in Queenstown 3, Rosebery 5 and in Strawn an overnight of 4. You're up to date on 7XS.
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Better music and more of it. That is the. Let's have a look at the events that happened back on this day in history. For the 6th of August, Sri Lanka achieved the highest test innings ever when they made 6 for 952 against India back on this day in 1997. It was also the day that the world's oldest cat passed away at the age of 38 years and 3 days in Texas. The cat's name was Cream Puff, and that was back in 2005. What a record that is. Digital radio was also launched in Australia back on this day in 2009. And Gertrude Adele, a 19-year-old American, became the first woman to swim the English Channel, arriving in England from France in 14 hours back in 1926. If you're having a birthday today, we hope you're having a good one. You are celebrating with Jerry Halliwell, the Spice Girls singer, turning 54 today. Daryl Summers, the Australian TV presenter, he's turning 75, so he'll be having a big celebration today. And David Campbell, the Australian singer and radio presenter, son of Jimmy Barnes, turning 53. So, with this, we're going to hit from the Canberra's coming up for you next.

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Well, Ivo, that is Electric Light Orchestra and Living Thing. Now, a shelter is being constructed over the Slipway car park ticket machine, and the ticket machine will be closed for approximately 2 weeks from the 4th of August. So a parking ticket is not required if you are parking in the Slipway car park in Strawn. That parking ticket is not required during that time. So that's a good thing in a way, that you won't have to pay for a parking ticket, but also that it is being repaired as well and getting constructed. So there will be that shelter there, which is wonderful. Stay with us, more great music coming your way. We'll hear from Whitney Houston, but right now it's Oasis and Wonderwall.

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Enemies Again, more of it. That is Elvis Presley's Suspicious Minds. That is it for me today. I'm going to sign out for you Thursday, but I'll be back with you tomorrow from 2 o'clock. Looking forward to that as we inch that little bit closer to the weekend. But don't go anywhere. We have got all the latest news, sport and weather that is coming up for you very shortly as well. You can keep updated on our website. And after that, we're going to throw it over to Jonesy and Amanda for Jam Nation. It's Christian O'Connell at 7. And if you love your 80s music, it is the 80s at 8. So make sure you tune into that as well. But to get us to the news, sport and weather, let's play some Four Seasons with a bit of Frankie Valli, a hit from AC/DC. But right now it's Careless Whisper, George Michael.

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1: Yep, I'm so excited to hear that. 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

0: Hello there, it's Jonesy and Amanda driving you home. You voted for yourself.
1: I voted for myself. Mm-hmm. I voted for Andrea Lamb as Best New Talent.
0: Uh-huh.
1: I voted for the piano, the show. I voted for various other things along the way.
0: What other things?
1: It's like religion. You don't talk about it. Wages, you don't talk about it. Some of those things are private.
0: Okay.
1: My medical records are private.
0: This is akin to a bit of a Don Burke, isn't it, of all those years ago when he hosted Burke's Backyard.
1: But he voted more than once. He'd get all the staff to cut the coupons out, allegedly, from the TV
0: And they'd
1: week.
0: Send them in.
1: Yeah.
0: Yeah.
1: Yeah.
0: You really
1: but I'm allowed to, you're allowed to cast
0: I want
1: vote.
0: You to.
1: I would be an idiot to not vote for myself. Don't you think?
0: Yeah. You sure you haven't voted for Julia Morris?
1: No, I double-checked that I was in the
0: clear. You voted for the right person, Amanda Kelly. You got the spelling right.
1: Well, I didn't have to spell. I said, press a button.
0: Good. TVweeklogies.com.au. This is going to happen for you, friend.
1: Look, I don't know. And to be honest, this feels so much lighter than last time I was up for
0: stuff.
1: Don't
0: you worry about
1: this
0: that.
1: This time I'm just thrilled to be in the mix at 158 years old.
0: You worry your pretty little head about
1: What about the one I've got on today?
0: Or that one.
1: Thank you.
0: Let's get into the Fast Five.
2: How fast can this thing go?
3: Faster than the speed of light.
4: Jonesy and Amanda.
5: Fast Five.
1: Anna is in Turnstile Park. Hi, Anna.
6: Hey, how are you?
0: How's things
1: well,
0: in Turnstile Park, Anna?
6: It's going well, going
0: good.
6: Well. Just and getting ready to go away for the weekend.
0: Good-o. And we have your support for Amanda for the Logies?
1: Oh, this is uncomfortable.
6: Absolutely.
0: Yeah.
1: Thank you. Thank you,
0: Anna. Because,
1: Anna,
0: you felt like I did, let down when she didn't win.
1: No, let's not go
0: all
1: into
0: those
1: this.
0: Years ago,
1: let's
0: twice.
1: Not go into that.
0: You were robbed twice.
1: No, we don't need to go into
0: robbed,
1: history.
0: You were, and you were robbed by shenanigans. And if anyone's the king of shenanigans, it's this little black duck here.
1: So what does that mean?
0: Meaning if we're going to do shenanigans, let's do
1: Please,
0: shenanigans.
1: Please, can we not do shenanigans?
0: Well, okay. Well, Anna, can you just vote for Amanda?
1: Anna,
6: I will.
1: Thank
6: definitely.
1: You. Here's question one. I'm not, like Ryan has written this, and Ryan, I'm calling you out here.
7: Yeah.
1: Just that I don't know if the question matches the answer.
7: Okay.
1: The question says, what phrase is used to describe the failure to have two mutually exclusive things at the same time? Because sometimes this phrase can also mean you can have both things at the same time. Do you know what I'm saying, Ryan?
7: Okay.
6: I don't know what you're saying.
1: No.
6: Say
1: no. Ryan, you read. Why don't you read the question to Anna, Ryan? You
6: can't,
1: read the
6: you
1: question.
6: Can't win it all?
0: No. Well, you're close.
1: No, you read the question,
7: Not
1: Ryan.
7: Quite. All right, here we go. What phrase is used to describe the failure to have two mutually exclusive things at the same time?
0: Oh, okay, mate.
7: Assassinate.
1: Is that making it easier for you, Anna?
6: No,
1: it isn't.
6: It's not
1: no, and why don't you just buzz her out as well? Thank you, Ryan.
7: I'm not running the quiz anymore.
0: We still have her.
1: Yes, we're trying to get people
0: still
1: support
0: have
1: here,
0: support.
1: Ryan.
0: Laura's in Hastings. Hello, Laura.
1: Hello, Laura.
8: Hi, guys. How are you?
0: We have your support. It's
1: okay,
0: no doubt about
1: thank
0: that.
1: You. Let's just move 100%. On from that. Thank you.
0: Good.
1: Now, Ryan, I always like your questions.
7: Yeah.
1: I know the answer to this, but I don't know if it matches the question.
0: I must say it's good to have two other people fighting here and not me.
1: Well, what do you think, what do you think, Renman?
0: I think whatever you think.
1: The question here, Laura, is what phrase is used to describe the failure to have two mutually exclusive things at the same time? I propose that this phrase can also mean you're trying to have both things at once, and you can.
0: Can you?
1: Yeah.
7: But the whole thing is you can't.
1: That's maybe no, you can. You're trying to have this and that, and maybe you can. Do you know what the phrase is, Laura?
8: Have your cake and eat it too.
1: Have your cake and eat it. I say that some people can have their cake and eat it too. It doesn't mean you can't. Where does it say you can't have cake and eat it?
7: I think that's the whole point of the phrase is you can't have cake and eat it at the same time.
1: But
7: you can't have two things.
1: That is the point. But often people are saying they're lucky. They're able to have their cake and eat it too.
7: I'm not writing the quiz anymore.
1: I've upset you now.
0: It's one job.
1: Let's go to Cover Me.
0: Yeah.
9: Cover Me.
10: Cover Me.
11: Cover Me.
12: I got you covered, boss.
1: This one will annoy me as well.
0: This is an old school computer cover of which song, Laura?
1: I'm stealing my face off.
0: Laura.
8: And thrown it all away. I don't know
1: what
8: it's called.
1: Oh, no. That means you've got to hear it again.
0: Laura, thank you for your support.
1: Thank you.
0: Amanda's getting very tense as we're a week and a half.
1: Oh, that's not why.
0: No, there's a lot.
1: That's not why I'm tense.
0: Yeah, there's a lot of pressure on this. But don't worry. We are your wing people. The world is your wing people. Once
1: the world is your wing people.
0: The world is your wing people. Why don't you call us Play the Fast Five?
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0: Thank you, Margaret. 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
1: 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It's like I'm in the
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0: Hello there. It's Jonesy Demanda driving you home. What I failed to mention the other night, free movie. You know my theory of the free movie?
1: What's your theory of the free movie? You see a movie and it's free, even though you pay a lot of money for your streaming services, Brendan. You would rather, even though you do pay for that and you do have streaming services, you would rather watch a movie for free on free-to-air television with ads.
0: Free movie is the universe deems that you're going to watch this movie. The TV's on, you're walking past, it's starting, you see like the Columbia Pictures or Universal or Paramount, and you think, what's this movie? And you hear the start and you go, oh, this is whatever. So I'm walking past SBS, and usually SBS, you know, you don't get a movie of this caliber.
1: What was it?
0: The free movie the other night was the 1985 cinematic masterpiece.
1: What was it?
0: Commando. With Arnold Schwarzenegger.
2: They hunted him down.
3: You know, Colonel, we went to a lot of trouble to find you.
2: They murdered his friends, and they took the only thing he would kill for.
4: If you want your kid back, then you gotta cooperate, right?
5: Wrong.
2: Now, somewhere, somehow, someone's gonna pay.
0: Yeah.
1: I did. You said it was free. Five pages listening to that.
0: Oh, have you not seen Commando?
1: No. Romantic comedy, is
0: so
1: it?
0: So Arnold Schwarzenegger, Ray Dawn Chong.
1: Someone takes
0: his
1: kid.
0: I'll say a smoking hot Ray Dawn Chong in this.
1: I haven't
0: heard
1: that name for a long time.
0: Ray Dawn, she was everywhere.
1: Yeah, she was.
0: She is great in this. And Aussie actor Vernon Wells.
1: Don't know him.
0: Mad Max 2, he played Wes. You know,
1: he played Wes in Mad Max.
0: He plays the baddie. He sounds like Brian Brown, actually, in it. And he's dressed a little bit.
1: It's an old storyline.
0: Looks like he's
1: dressed
0: for the Mardi Gras.
1: It's an old storyline of, isn't it Taken? It's all those
0: Ransom.
1: Okay. It's all the same stuff.
0: You want the synopsis?
1: No, I think I heard it in that audio before.
0: Arnie plays Matrix. He's a Special Forces commando. And he's retired because he's got his daughter and he's living in his secluded ranch and enjoying...
1: With Ray Dawn Chong?
0: No. Anyway, Vernon Wells plays Bennett and he was a supposed mate of Matrix, but he's gone to these mercenaries and the mercenaries live in some sort of Ecuadorian country and they want to bump off this opposition leader to the dictator. So they want to get the crack squad back together. So this Bennett guy says the only way he can do it is get Matrix on the team.
1: And Matrix will only join if you steal his kid.
0: Yeah, because he's in retirement. What have you seen this movie?
1: Oh, wow. You know, I can't follow these and even I could see that coming.
0: And it's Alyssa Milano, like a nine-year-old Alyssa Milano as the child. Anyway.
1: Where does Ray Dawn Chong come into it?
0: Well, this is what happens. They put Arnie on the plane to fly to whatever it's called and with a dude, a security guard that's watching him. Arnie dispatches on him before they even take off.
6: For that, we'll be showing our feature film. Your flight attendants are Susan and Lance, and I'm Vic. We're here to make your trip as comfortable as possible. Thank you and have a safe and enjoyable flight.
7: Yeah, excuse me. How long is the flight?
8: We land in Valverde in exactly 11 hours.
7: Thank you. And do me a favor. Don't disturb my friend. He's dead tired.
0: So he has 11 hours. So old mate's dead on the plane
1: Why do you have to kill him?
0: Because he's making sure he doesn't get off the plane. Matrix gets off the plane before it takes off through the nose wheel.
1: Oh,
0: and then that's when he meets Ray Dawn Chong.
1: Who's also hiding in the nose wheel.
0: She's not hiding in the nose
1: wheel.
0: She's
1: on the nose
0: wheel. She's a hostie, just come back from a long flight, and he steals her car. And then he goes around dispatching all the baddies
1: to find
0: out
1: kidnapped.
0: Where he's but he wants to find out where his daughter is.
1: So the kid
0: at.
1: Hasn't gone overseas. Yeah,
0: so he's dispatching the baddies, but at the same time delivering snappy dialogue like,
9: "Remember, Sally, when I promised to kill you last?
10: That's right, Major. You did.
9: I lied."
0: And drops him off a cliff, and then it finally ends with Bennett, Vernon Wells, as the baddie, and Matrix throws his pipe and it goes through his guts into a big steam pot. And he says,
9: "Let off some steam, Bennett."
0: And there's little Alyssa Milano up in the wings. "Dad." And there you go. And then he gets onto the plane with Ray Dawn Chong, who goes from a stewardess to a pilot and flies a flying boat out of there.
1: And are they romantically linked?
0: You don't see it, but you see Arnie and some budgie smugglers. Like, he's quite impressive. It's a good rig. So that's on SBS. All right. And this is what Pauline wants to defund.
1: I know. Imagine, Brendan, if you'd had to pay subscription services to see that. Imagine.
0: Do yourself a favour.
1: Please. Well, coming up next, we spoke about Miranda Kerr's unusual breakfast eating habits. I'm going to compare those to some of Bear Grylls that I've
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1: 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Wearing your jeans all day at home.
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0: 24 hours jeans.
1: Relaxing in jeans okay. at home. Yes or no?
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11: Hi, I'm Sally Pearson. Maya Joynt has cruised into the round of 32 at the Toronto Open with a straight sets victory. Fellow Aussie Daria Kazatkina lost to Alina Rybakina in three sets. 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

0: Hello there. It's Jonesy Demander driving you home. When there are big issues to discuss, we could go down to the Jonesy Demander Arms, but no, this is more of a whip poll. A whip poll is a snapshot of what Australia thinks about any given subject.
1: And the subject we're talking about today is wearing your jeans when you're relaxing at home. A lot of people come in from work, or if they've been out, have to take their jeans off and put on their leisure wear, something more comfy. Others stay in that all day long, which the people who put on their comfies go, what the hell?
0: Yeah, when you put your comfies on. I do think if you had a shower or a bath or something like that, I wouldn't be putting jeans on after that. But I will go from here to my modest home where my wife has got dinner waiting for me on the table and I won't take my pants off.
1: Okay.
0: Until later.
1: Well, let's see what you think. Staying in your jeans at home. That's what the whip poll is.
0: Helen's in Coddles Point.
1: Over to you, Helen. What do you think?
2: I think you have to get into something comfy. So that's something that's got some stretch on the waist, is loose, and will move with you.
1: Good stretch around the waist and the crutchy bits. That's what's required when you get home, I think.
0: Guy is in Diva Hills.
1: What do you think, Guy? Are you going to keep your jeans on at home?
3: No. When I get home, I automatically change into my comfy clothes.
1: Yes.
0: And what are your comfy clothes, Guy?
3: Just some tracksuit pants, a hoodie and all that.
0: I put on tracksuit pants the other night and my wife said, it looks like you're going into a home.
1: Oh. So is that why you don't do it more often?
0: No, because I was wearing my business shirt with tracksuit pants.
1: That would look like you were going into a home.
0: Thank you, Guy. Deb is in the Shire.
1: Hi, Deb. What about you? Jeans at home?
4: Definitely not. Straight home and into the jammies.
1: Yes. Even when we did breakfast radio, when I go home in the middle of the day, I was tempted, and often I did. I put on pyjamas in the middle of the day. And therefore, if someone came to the door, they just thought I was an old alcoholic.
0: Thank you.
1: Holding the bottle was also a giveaway.
0: Thank you, Deb. Kerry's with us.
1: Hello, Kerry. What do you think about wearing jeans at home?
5: Oh, never. As soon as I get home, the pyjamas go on. Even on the weekend, I'll have a shower and change back into my pyjamas. And if I'm not going out, that's what I'll stay in.
1: I like that idea. You get up in the morning, take your pyjamas off, have a shower, get back into some pyjamas.
0: Are they flannelette pyjamas, Kerry?
5: They are flannelette. They're so comfortable.
1: Yeah.
5: That's what you need.
0: Yeah. That's what you need.
1: Thank you, Kerry.
0: Louise is in North Parramatta.
1: Louise, are jeans at home or not?
6: No, go home, get into your comfies, and if you're a fat bumbalada like me, you need to. You couldn't sit in jeans forever.
1: No, it's like when you see people on international flights wearing jeans, you go, how does that happen?
0: There's a lot of seams in jeans.
1: A lot of seams around the waist, around the crotchy bits, around the legs.
0: What about those people that you see get it straight into the Qantas pyjamas? Yeah. I don't know about that.
1: Or even to the, they get off, they change the second the plane takes off.
0: Like I saw the pilot doing it.
1: This pillow.
0: Thank you, Louisa.
1: Little teddy bear.
0: John will wrap this up.
1: Hello, John. Jeans during the when you get home or not?
7: No, definitely not. Straight in the trackies and the flanny.
1: Yeah.
0: Trackies and flanny.
1: What happens in summer?
7: Shorts and a T-shirt.
0: Yeah.
7: But it's like a switch off. You get home, you take your work stuff off and you don't think about work until the next day.
1: I agree. Yep. It's psychological. It's that
0: there
1: bit of the, that part of the day has finished.
0: Well, 99.9% of respondents have said they change it to something more comfortable.
1: Interesting.
0: I'm the only one that does it.
1: And Ryan.
0: Oh, and Ryan. Okay, so we're a 0.1%.
1: Yeah, I
0: always thought so.
1: Well, coming up next, I've been looking at this interesting stuff online about new ways for women that need to protect themselves about people stealing your stuff when you're out in the wild.
0: Ooh.
1: Ooh.
0: That's coming up.
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0: across Australia, Jonesy Demander driving you home this Thursday afternoon. The padded bra cheating claim rocks Tour de France femmes as bizarre theory swirls around cycling.
1: What is the bragate controversy in cycling? Some teams at the Tour de France Femmes are concerned that riders are putting padding in their suits to improve their times, which you might think doesn't make sense. But adding extra padding in the chest area actually smooths the airflow around the body and reduces drag, and so riders can move faster. Adding padding to improve aerodynamics isn't allowed under international cycling rules.
2: Is that why Lance Armstrong had one testicle?
0: I can't answer that question.
2: But I would have thought that having a flatter chest would be more aerodynamic.
0: Well, you would think so. You would think so. And what they've said, as that lady has said, that the wind swirls around. So there's like an aerodynamic effect that takes place. So, and they do this for ski jumpers as well.
2: Do they pad their bras?
0: They pad their bras.
2: Really?
0: So there have been several complaints from cycling's world team tour teams alleging that padded sports bras are being used for aerodynamic advantage. They claim riders are faking a larger cup size to reduce their drag through the air.
2: To make Brendan Jones pay attention.
0: Not at all.
2: Not at all.
0: Teams reportedly called for inspectors to be introduced to check riders in a closed tent just to make sure everything's tickety-boo. There's a professor of aerodynamics. His name is Bert Blocken. Seriously, Professor Blocken.
2: Blocking him on social.
0: He's published the theory that a rounder chest is advantageous when it comes to aerodynamics. He labelled the concept of placing an object inside a jersey or skin suit to reduce aerodynamic drag and improve airflow around the body, chest fairing, as it were, and said it can reduce drag by 3.6%. Professor Blocken said, "We are talking about a chest fairing, which alters the airflow around the body, therefore reducing overpressure on the thighs. As a result, the rider experiences less air." I've taken the liberty of just doing a quick drawing. So there, that's my drawing.
2: Oh, that's a good drawing.
0: Thank you.
2: Who's that? What's his name?
0: No, that's a lady.
2: Right.
0: So that's her with her bosoms packed down. Okay, so if I augment this picture and put bigger situation.
2: I understand.
0: No, and then the wind flow. As you can see, the wind flow is coming through here.
2: Show me.
0: So now, instead of foiling into that area, it blocks around here and goes around the wider part of the body.
2: Is that what you want?
0: That's what you want.
2: So is that why next year we'll see a whole lot of Dolly Parton impersonators taking part in the Tour de France Femmes?
0: Talk to Professor Blocken.
2: He says into the tent.
0: His wife comes home from work. How was your day at work, dear?
2: Well, what do you think your wife will say? You've just drawn pictures of bosoms.
0: I've done better.
2: Coming up next, we're going down to the Jonesy Demander Arms for the pub test about pervy glasses.
0: Yes. Let's talk further about that.
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0: men going up and just for the, saying to women, hey, can I have your phone number? I'm watching their response and uploading that as content to whatever response. So people don't have consent in how their image is being used anymore on socials. You don't know you're being filmed. As I said, there are provocative questions being asked, not just in sexual context, but just out in the public, blah, blah, blah. And then suddenly your image and your response to that is on someone's socials.
1: Yeah. Yeah, I remember the early days of radio, we used to take our little mini disc recorder and go out and get the Johnny on the Street opinion. But you had the radio station logo on, you had a microphone with
0: and
1: a
0: you
1: flag
0: remember,
1: on it.
0: We also used to have to ask, are you happy to be recorded and used on radio? We had to ask people's approval for that.
1: But also that used to have a bit of gravitas as well, because people are like, oh, hang on, you're a professional. My point is now these guys are just doing that.
0: Yeah.
1: And they're using whatever reaction they get.
0: Yeah.
1: Our
0: as
1: days,
0: content.
1: Yeah, so we wanted an opinion about, I don't know, what you think of whatever football team.
0: Yeah.
1: And then they went into that.
0: We weren't just provoking people for the sake of getting clickbait. I saw an interesting thing that said women are being advised to play Disney songs when they notice a man is recording them with these kinds of glasses.
1: Mm-hmm.
0: Because apparently music is more protected than women in 2026. Interesting, isn't it?
1: Is that a joke or is that real?
0: That's real. And I've seen a petition. There's already a petition that's up trying to ban the sale of these cheap AI glasses.
1: I don't like
0: banning. They're not AI. They're just cameras.
1: I don't like banning technology. You know, it sure is like the Luddites or the people that wanted to ban the car. It's progress.
0: But at what cost? At what cost? The cost is consent. The cost is control over how your image is used. The cost is you're not even aware, let alone give permission sometimes that you're being filmed.
1: What do you think?
0: But as you say, Brendan, maybe women are using them too for a whole lot of reasons and it's not all manky.
1: Mm-hmm.
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1: Whole life, and you just you go to a bunker and they play it back. Well, clearly you were in the right.
0: Well, what do you think? Does it
2: 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The West Coast Weather Report, each morning with Andrew Roberts for breakfast on 7XS.
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0: Amanda's. Higher and higher. 10 questions, 60 seconds on the clock. You can pass if you don't know an answer. We'll come back to that question if time permits. You get all the questions right, $1,000.
4: You can make it $2,000 by answering a bonus question, but it is double or nothing.
0: Looky here. It's Kylie and Carolyn Springs.
4: Hi, Kylie.
5: Oh, hello. How are you?
4: Very well. You sound stunned that it's you.
5: Oh, my God. I am stunned, actually. I'm a bit, I'm very excited.
0: Well, it's you, Pikachu.
4: It is you. And let's hope that the gods are on your side today. We've got 10 questions. We've got 60 seconds. Say pass if you're not sure because we might have time to come back, okay?
5: Okay, terrific.
4: Kylie, good luck. Here we go. Question number one. How many corners are on a triangle?
5: Three.
4: Question two. Green and gold are the sporting colours of which country?
5: Australia.
4: Question three. In which sport would you perform a slam dunk?
5: Basketball.
4: Question four. What fruit has varieties called Pink Lady and Granny Smith?
5: Apples.
4: Question five. Which vitamin is produced when skin is exposed to sunlight?
5: C?
0: Oh,
4: vitamin D. I thought you were going to do it. Oh, it's vitamin D.
5: Oh, it is too. I knew it. As soon as I said C, I knew it was D.
4: Oh,
0: damn it.
4: Flops.
0: Kylie.
4: Kylie, you are powering through there.
5: Oh, my goodness.
4: Kylie, thank you for playing.
5: Oh, thank you so much.
0: Good on you, Kylie. Thank you.
4: We'll play again tomorrow.
0: JonesyandAmanda.com.au if you would like to register.
4: In the meantime, we'll go back to the Jonesy and Amanda Arms, the Kmart camera glasses. Mm-hmm. Do they pass the pub test?
0: That's next.
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0: You're on the 80s at 8, Shane Bryan with you, and that was Paul Kelly there, Darling It Hurts, from tonight's classic 80s album, Gossip. Now, while Before Too Long was the album's biggest hit in Australia, Darling It Hurts went on to find an international audience. In 1987, it reached number 19 on the Billboard mainstream rock chart in the US. It helped introduce Paul Kelly's songwriting to a whole new crowd. Now, with the upcoming 40th anniversary, the album is being re-released, and Paul Kelly reflected on who was the inspiration for the album.
1: Done pretty well making their first records. They put out their first EP, and I noticed it was produced by Alan Thorne. And I love the sound of that first EP by Dive Pretty, so that's why we went and sought out Alan Thorne, who engineered and co-produced this record with us. It was pretty much, you know, Steve, Michael and I, the trio, then we expanded to full band. Mick Almeida played bass at first, and then he left, and John Schofield joined, and Peter Bull on keyboards. So that was the band for the next 4 or 5 years. I remember we were all pretty excited making this record. I'd had songs that had been building up for a few years, and I said to the guys, I said, look, let's make it, you know, we can make a double album. I don't think anyone's done a double album for years, so let's do it. So we were excited by that, and we felt, you know, pretty proud when that came out.
0: Now, what's remarkable about Gossip is its cultural impact. The album wasn't built on flashy production or pop trends. Instead, it captured Australian life, characters and places with an honesty that felt completely unique. Songs about suburbs, relationships, long drives, hard luck stories. It helped define what Australian songwriting could actually be. And nearly 40 years on, Gossip is still regarded as one of the essential Australian albums, influencing a lot of generations of artists and cementing Paul Kelly's reputation as one of our greatest storytellers. Coming up after the break, Don Henley and the Boys of Summer on the 80s at 8.
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0: You're on the 80s at 8. Shane Bryan with you, and that was Bon Jovi, You Give Love a Bad Name. Bon Jovi wasn't the first band to record that song. In fact, songwriters Desmond Child, John Bon Jovi and Richie Sambora actually reworked an earlier track that they'd written called If You're a Woman and I Was a Man, and they gave it to Bonnie Tyler. Now, the melody was so strong that they gave it a second life, and this time it became Bon Jovi's first ever number one hit. It was the song that helped launch Slippery When Wet into the stratosphere, and it turned Bon Jovi into one of the biggest rock bands of the 1980s. After a break, we've got another anthem from the decade, Pat Benatar's Love is a Battlefield. Love is a battlefield. Now, originally, Pat Benatar wasn't keen on recording Love is a Battlefield because it was written as a soft ballad. They transformed it into a synth-driven powerhouse that we know today, and the groundbreaking music video telling the story about a young woman leaving home and finding independence. Won MTV Video Music Awards and one of the most defining visuals of the 80s. And it's up next on the 80s at 8.
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2: 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It gets me through life, to be honest. I don't have a television. I just listen to the radio. I'm on the verge of fainting, to be honest. Oh, I'm so appreciative. This stuff just doesn't happen. To me.
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0: It was the pivotal album for Madonna. This one really defined who she was. That's next week on the 80s at 8. Thanks for keeping me company.
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0: In 2026, MMG Rosebery is celebrating 90 years of continuous operation. 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
1: Yep, I'm so excited to hear that. 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

0: 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Evans IGA also stocks fire lighters, matches, a wide range of lighters, plus umbrellas, ponchos and hand and toe warmers to ward off the chilly weather. All winter, Redhead's 32-pack fire lighter is a super special at just $3 a packet. Kick off the cold and stock up at Evans IGA. Top end of Orr Street, Queenstown.
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3: MMG is proud to be part of Rosebery and the rich history of the West Coast. In recent years, MMG has invested significantly in exploration, identifying underground ore bodies that will benefit a new generation of Tasmanians. Extended mine life will mean the protection of regional jobs and continued economic contribution to the local region. The operation employs around 600 employees and contractors on a local residential basis, with a significant number of those living on the West Coast. MMG, we mine for progress.
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8: 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I love you.

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1: Yep, I'm so excited to hear that. 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
7: A coronial inquest into the deaths of six children at a Tasmanian primary school may not begin until more than 5 years after their deaths.
6: To around the island state.
8: Time could be running out for Tasmania's greyhound racing industry as the state's upper house debates legislation to ban the sport.
6: And beyond.
8: NASA says it'll need to land on the moon at least 21 more times to lay the groundwork for its $20 billion moon base.
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13: Christian O'Connell Show. Good morning, Patsy.
14: Good morning.
13: Good morning, Rio.
15: Good morning.
13: And is he in? Is he out? Pete, are you with us today? Intern Pete.
16: Hello. Good morning, everyone. How are you?
13: Yeah, I'm good. How are you feeling?
16: Oh, look, I'm much better today. Thank you so much.
13: Thanks for letting me know. I left three messages for Pete yesterday. He didn't send me a text or didn't let me know how he was.
16: I've got a new burner phone, to be honest. I was going to address this at some stage, and I'm getting WhatsApp messages on some phone and some on the other, if that makes sense, because I've got a whole
13: No, it makes
16: thing
13: literally no sense. What have you got going on where you need the Bonafones, only pimps do.
16: No, you're right.
13: Pimp turn Pete.
16: Well, look, we film things. We've got now I've connected both Apple accounts to
13: You've
16: both
13: been filming
16: phones.
13: Nothing for the show this week. It's more lies and mystery from the mystery man on the show.
16: Absolutely, but I'm here. I'm feeling much better. I'm a little bit gutted. I don't know whether I'm going to run the City to Surf in Sydney this weekend.
13: So you've been doing this the last couple of years. It's such a big, iconic thing this weekend.
16: This was going to be my 15th City to Surf.
13: Wow.
16: Yeah, I walked it 1 year with my mother. We had a beer on the way, and she doesn't drink alcohol. That was a fun way to do it. And I've ran it every year once, even with a broken back I even did as well. So this was going to be a bit of a moment for me this weekend, but I'm just not sure if I can do it or not. So
13: you must be gutted.
16: Yes, absolutely. So,
15: but there's still a chance. There's still a chance you might do it.
16: I will walk it either way. I will do some version of it, I think, anyway.
13: Well done, mate. Now, listen, I've got a challenge for you, and you have to turn on that old phone of yours. Obviously, Pete, you are incredibly, I would say you're more well-connected than anyone else in radio. Mm-hmm, yeah. You know, all those years with the K&J show, getting all the big guests. I need you to use that skill. The Pope is coming to Australia in 2 years' time.
16: Yes.
13: I really would love to interview him.
16: Okie dokie.
13: I don't know if you've got like the direct line to his EA or his PA at the Vatican, but you've got 2 years to make this happen.
16: Okay, October 5, he's here. That's the NRL grand final day.
13: I love the way that the only way Australia could actually convey the news that the Pope is coming to Australia is that someone worked out it clashes with the NRL final.
15: Put it in terms of NRL for us to understand.
13: Yes, that's the only way we can understand the context of him coming to Australia. So, Pete, 2 years' time, I really want to be into interviewing the Pope.
16: Okay, couple of top line thoughts. The Vatican would be my starting point.
13: Well done. Yes. How do you do this?
16: Thank you.
13: Oh, my word. No. I think I just said call the Vatican.
16: No, I won't call them. I don't know if they have Yahoo.
13: This is why
16: Gmail,
13: we hired you. This is why you were the hot property, why you came on a free transfer.
16: Thank you so much. I mean, if we could isolate this audio at 6:09 a.m. on the 6th of the 8th, 2026, I will get the Pope on the Christian O'Connell show.
13: Wow. On that date, my friend, here's what I want to do is be starting the show. You're in that beautiful powder blue, your mum's old car, the Commodore. Oh, and you're outside the hotel wherever he's staying, okay? And you're getting ready to pick him up to bring him to the show.
16: I can do this. I'm starting to manifest it now. Patsy, I can see your face now going, oh, I don't think this is going to happen. But I promise you.
13: No, I actually think women with a good chance.
15: If anyone can get it, it's Pete.
13: Two reasons why I'm the person that could probably land this as well. One, I am a Roman Catholic, admittedly a very, very lapsed one. But I've got 2 years to brush up, exactly. You know, go back and look at the Bible and go
15: look
13: and do
15: at the
13: some.
15: Bible.
13: Brush up. Go back, have a couple of confessions and stuff like this. Let him know my confirmation name is Michael after St. Michael as well. And in the name, Christian.
15: True.
16: Yes.
13: Suddenly someone gets a bit confused and thinks it's an actual Christian but I really would love to get him on the show when he's here.
16: It'd be just amazing to talk to you, the stories he could tell.
13: Well, you'll laugh about this, right? So you kind of think, my God, and he's a very progressive Pope as well. You know, he's really saying what needs to be said right now. Normally they don't get involved in politics and war. Like over the last couple of months, he's really called out Putin and Trump. It's actually quite rare for him to do. He's a brilliant speaker as well. Yesterday, Pete, after the show, we're talking about this. We're getting excited about the Pope coming up. It'd be great to see if we could get any time with him and stuff like that. But just as Kate Latsy says, she actually threw a pad down. She wrote this. You want to interview the Pope? Bear in mind that when she first started on the show, she was really trying to push the honey badger on me. And I was like, I'm not remotely interested in chatting to the honey badger. The Pope, she actually said, what are you going to chat to the Pope about?
15: What are you talking about?
16: Where's the fact?
13: Well, the NRL grand final. Who are you blessing? Who are you cursing?
15: He's the most famous person in the world.
13: Yeah, he is. What are you going to chat to the Pope about?
15: I guess maybe put him in at 6:05.
13: Again, can I just recommend the honey badger?
16: Oh, my God.
13: I know you turned him down 4 years ago, but what's the temperature right now? Anyway, 2 years' time, the Pope will be live on the Christian O'Connell Show. Date for diary.
16: Let's go.
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0: Christian O'Connell show. Yesterday's show, something amazing happened. We were doing our normal What Are the Odds? And during the next 40 minutes, we start to hear from a lot of people called Alice and Claire. I still can't work out what happened yesterday. It was a bizarre turn of events.
1: It's like a full moon or something.
0: Yeah, so it all came from last Wednesday when we were also doing What Are the Odds, which you do every Wednesday. We had this call.
2: My mother-in-law only had boys, but always wanted a girl. And if she had a girl, she was going to call her Alison Claire. My husband and I got married, and I am Alison Claire.
0: And then a week later, we get this call yesterday.
3: What are the odds? So I got into the car this morning. Your show came on. There was an Alison Claire talking about her mother-in-law who wanted to name a daughter Alison Claire. And guess what my name is?
0: And then a couple of minutes later, who are you?
4: Alison Claire. I only turned it on and heard the last caller. I didn't hear the original one. So when you kept repeating the name Alison Claire, I was like, what's going on? This is so bizarre.
0: But there was one more.
5: I'm Alison Claire as well, actually. I was actually listening to the other two Alison Claires, but I heard it a couple of days ago on the radio as well, and I listen to you all the time. And I thought, oh, what's the coincidence with that?
0: Now, I don't know about you guys, my fingers are crossed that we just get even just one more. We're at four Alison Claires at the moment.
6: Amazing.
0: Can we get to 5 by 9? We've made this remix for this.
3: What are the odds? So I got into the car this morning, and guess what my name is?
4: I only turned it on and heard the last caller. What's going on? This is so bizarre.
2: My mother-in-law only had boys, always wanted a girl, and if she had a girl, she was going to call her out.
5: And I listen to you all the time. What's the coincidence with that? Guess what my name is?
2: Alison Claire.
0: Wow. It's a chorus of Alison Claire's. I love it. Can 4 become 5? This morning, are you called Alison Claire?
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0: Christian O'Connell Show. Small thing, big joy. Christian, when you order two potato cakes at your local fish and chips, owner gives you three. Oh, nom nom, yes. Henzo, you're right. Christian, small thing, big joy. When your toast pops up with exactly the right amount of brownness. Mm. No more 8 to 30 seconds. Christian, my weekly phone call every Thursday with my BFF while I wait for my daughter to finish tutoring. That's from Tanya. I envy sometimes. The sisterhood is very powerful. Mm. Honestly, sometimes I hear my wife chat to her friends. Within 30 seconds, they're deep into what they need to talk about.
1: Yeah.
0: It's incredible.
2: Yeah.
0: There's no booze needed, in other words, with men to try and dislodge the deep inner loss that they're feeling, what they don't talk about. It's immediately. Yeah. Sometimes I hear her crying within 30 seconds, laughing a minute later. She's meta-processing all emotions in a matter of seconds and minutes. It's incredible to see. Mm. The sisterhood is a real thing. Yeah. It's strong.
2: They're a lifeline, girlfriends.
0: Yes.
2: I speak to one in particular every single day.
0: Do you?
2: Yep. And it just stresses me.
0: An old friend, like from childhood?
2: Yeah. We used to work together.
0: Oh,
2: when we were like 19, and we never miss a beat. We just have to touch base. Our day is better after we've spoken.
0: It's brilliant. My wife is still like that with a friend she's had. She was a teenager. Yeah, you know, we now live here in Australia. She lives in Canada now as well. They're in different parts of the world, but within seconds, when they talk to each other, they're back into it.
2: Yeah.
0: Into the brotherhood. Needs to take a look at the sisterhood.
1: Yes, yeah.
0: It is really important. So I get that, Tanya. Why that? You're our phone call every Thursday while you're waiting for your daughter to finish tutoring. That's your you time. It's like therapy. Christian, small thing, big joy. Walking into the gym to find only two people in there. See, this is good as the brotherhood's going to get. A good day for a man is when there's not many other men there to feel intimidated by. Christian, my big joy was today. I got every green traffic light on the way to work. Yesterday it was all red, so it's balanced out. By the way, that Ed Sheeran song was on. I was about to screw up a piece of paper, and I made something I haven't done since I was a kid, a paper airplane with it.
1: Oh.
0: Do people still make paper airplanes?
1: What do you mean?
0: That's not a great one. I bet you were good at them. I could never make a great one.
1: I was so bad.
0: Can you make one now?
1: No, I'm so bad, so bad. But there were huge
0: at school. This is before we had smartphones. We were making paper aeroplanes. I remember our school had an annual competition.
1: Oh, really?
0: To encourage engineers. I think that's how James Dyson started.
1: I went to a Ben Folds concert where everyone got a piece of paper on the seat, and then you wrote your request.
0: Oh, I've seen that one. I watched that one online.
1: Yeah, you fly it down to Ben on the stage. Here's mine.
0: Such a great idea. Maybe we should hold a paper aeroplane competition.
1: Yes.
0: Seriously, it's like an old. That looks. That isn't going anywhere. You and I are lousy at it.
1: That's not anything.
0: No, that's not. That thing's not taking off. Musk isn't hiring you. Dr. John, work on those SpaceX rockets. Putus and Caitlin, what is it for you, mate? What is the small thing, big joy?
3: This happened to me yesterday. I picked up my drink bottle and I thought, oh no, is there going to be enough water in here? I opened it, I sculled it because I was thirsty as. The perfect amount of water was in there and I didn't have to get out of my desk to go and get more.
0: You told me she had a good one.
1: I said she has one.
3: That's a good one. The perfect amount. I didn't have to get up.
0: Unsubscribe.
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0: Christian O'Connell Show. Christian, small thing, big joy. When an impatient driver illegally overtakes you for doing the speed limit, only to get stuck behind another car, red light, 100 meters ahead. Yes, Jared, it's the best. Yes. It's the best. The universe. Christian, little thing, big joy. Call it whatever you want, of course. That lightweight feeling after a big poo.
1: Oh,
2: there wow. is.
0: It's real. It's a
2: something
0: thing.
2: There.
0: You feel enlightened. Not just physically, spiritually. Christian, small thing, big joy. Picking the right train carriage that arrives at the destination, you're at the escalators / stairs.
2: Yes.
0: Christian, I think huge joy getting into bed with fresh sheets.
2: Mm.
0: Worst thing in the world when you come back and your partner's stripped the bed.
2: Yes.
0: And you're like, oh! Yes. And they're not there.
2: Yes.
0: Oh! Mm-hmm. Go
2: that is the
0: go.
2: Worst.
0: No. Why? Why? We're the divorce lawyers. Why would you do this to me? And, no. It's one of the worst things as an adult, isn't it?
2: I've had that after a night out. You put it in the dryer and you've just forgotten about it.
0: Oh,
2: and
0: no.
2: It's 1 a.m.
0: It's going to take so many calories to sort this out.
2: Yeah.
0: Oh, no. Can you get someone there to ask you to come and do it?

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7: Well, hello there, Amanda. 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
7: Well, yeah, that's an old saying. 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
8: Oh, wow.
7: See? Vote for Amanda. Best Newton Award for most popular
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8: Best Newton Award.
7: Yeah, it's a typo. Best Newton.
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7: Head to tvweedlogies.com.au. Follow the prompts to it. Hey, your head lines up with your head there.
8: Actually, I haven't even voted yet.
7: What, you haven't voted?
8: No, I haven't.
7: Jeremiah Rye has voted.
8: It feels unseemly. Well, have you, Ryan?
9: Yeah, I have. Yeah. Yep.
8: It feels unseemly to vote for myself, but everyone does it,
7: Channel
8: don't they?
7: Channel 10 sent in a thing. Sam Pang.
8: Have you voted for him instead of me?
7: I like Sam Pang. No, I'm not going to vote for Sam Pang, but I love him.
8: Who am I up against? Let's have a look. I'm up against Hamish Blake,
7: yep.
8: Julia Morris.
7: Okay, so I've got
8: Larry Emder, Lisa Miller, and Robert Irwin.
7: Right.
8: Never heard of
7: any
8: of
7: these are all the things that I've learned about these people. Hamish Blake, taken by Big Lego. He's in cahoots with Big Lego. Julia Morris, big bug. On I'm a Celebrity, get me out of here.
8: I'm seeing a theme.
7: Larry Emder, big chase.
8: Okay.
7: Lisa Miller.
8: Just what you've been doing while you've had your bum in the air.
7: Big dog. Okay. And Robert Owen, big croc.
8: And what am I?
7: You're a big deal.
8: Okay. Nicely saved. Well, I'm going to start voting. How do I do it?
7: Then we might be sometime. Have you got the internet on your phone?
8: Yes, I do have the internet on my phone.
7: tvweeklogies.com.au. Type that in.
8: Yep, I have typed
7: that. Do that. While Amanda works that out, you can call us and play the Fast Five if you wish. We'd love to hear from you.

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1: MMG is proud to be part of Rosebery and the rich history of the West Coast. In recent years, MMG has invested significantly in exploration, identifying underground ore bodies that will benefit a new generation of Tasmanians. Extended mine life will mean the protection of regional jobs and continued economic contribution to the local region. The operation employs around 600 employees and contractors on a local residential basis, with a significant number of those living on the West Coast. MMG, we mine for progress.
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1: Yep, I'm so excited to hear that. 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
8: Good morning, I'm Gareth Thompson with your local news update. The City of Launceston is reportedly looking to backtrack on part of its latest rate increase. It comes as an increase in June sought to bring rates for the region's farms into line with commercial and industrial properties, affecting over 550 properties in the region. But residents and TAS farmers have slammed the move, saying the 2 cents per dollar increase unfairly targets hobby farmers. Councillor Alan Harris moved a motion yesterday to investigate the consequences of a 20% capped increase. A departing Liberal senator has issued some fighting words on the rising tide of One Nation in Tasmania. With Pauline Hanson's party even with Labor in a June Demos poll, Tasmanian Senator John O'Dunham says the Liberals should focus on policy.
9: Talking about One Nation as an entity, I think, is what keeps them alive. So my advice to my colleagues as I depart is let's focus on what we offer, why that's better. Let's compare it to other parties' policies. That's where One Nation will come unstuck.
8: The Tasmanian government is celebrating a boost in hotel occupancy numbers in June, courtesy of winter events like Dark Mofo. The latest figures from Hospitality Tasmania show statewide occupancy reached 64.62%, which is up more than 2% on last year and the second highest rate for June on record. Construction is progressing on the new Burnie Courts complex. It comes as earth and demolition works at the Wilson Street site are now complete. The build will provide two magistrates' courts, one Supreme Court and a flexible multi-jurisdictional court, as well as providing additional amenity and access for all court users in the region. And 8 years after Mecca opened its first Tassie store in Hobart, it's finally the North's turn. The beauty retailer to open the doors to its new store in Launceston's Mall at 9am this morning. Mecca's GM of retail, Sophie Wood, gives us a sneak peek of what to expect inside.
10: Across the store, we'll have more than 70 beautiful prestige beauty brands, so from Rode to Charlotte Tilbury, Kerastase, Tower 28, Sol de Janeiro, lots and lots to look forward to.
8: 24 new jobs have been created for the store. And that's the latest in local.
7: National News now.
11: Hi, I'm Phoebe Humphrey. Economists claim some Labor MPs have been caught celebrating house price falls. Comments from Tanya Plibersek and Jerome Laxalt are being criticised as exaggerated. House prices fell 0.7% in June, the largest single monthly decline in around 4 years. But AMP Shane Oliver warns a drop in house prices could lead to higher unemployment and hurt the economy. Pauline Hanson reportedly used party money to pay for rooms at a luxury London hotel that sat empty while she travelled to Italy with Gina Reinhardt. That's according to the Nine papers, who claim to have spoken to an insider with knowledge of her travel arrangements. AFL club Geelong says it's torn up a secret deal with an unnamed player that absolved it of liability should he suffer another on-field head knock. The Cats have released a statement acknowledging the deal went further than intended. And a cold spell is moving across the southern half of the country. At least four states will experience icy temperatures and damaging conditions by the end of the weekend as a low-pressure system approaches from Antarctica.
7: 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For Harvey Norman Electrical, Bernie.
11: In King sport, of North Big Melbourne has kept its slim AFL finals hopes alive with an upset win over the Bulldogs. The Roos kicked six of the first seven goals to eventually run out 23-point winners.
12: Jumped out of the blocks and put scoreboard pressure on, which is just so important, but so hard to keep a good side like that down for the whole four quarters, and sheer endeavour and grit, really. And that's why I'm so proud of the group.
11: Coach Alistair Clarkson there, and the Cowboys have bounced back from last week's 70-point drubbing by the Chooks, beating the Titans 30-8 on the Gold Coast. That's the latest news and sport.
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16: Good morning. Forecast for the West Coast today, partly cloudy, a shower or two most likely during this afternoon, heading for a top of 12 degrees. On Saturday, cloudy with a shower or two most likely during the evening, tops of 13 degrees. And on Sunday, cloudy with rain increasing most likely during the evening and a top of 13 degrees. Around the West Coast, Queenstown sitting on 1 degree, Strawn on 4 and Waratah 1 degree. On 7XS, you're up to date.
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16: Good morning, West Coast. A brand new day. We've made it to the end of the week. Friday, the 7th of August, 2025. It is 6:05. It's 7SS Breakfast, all thanks to Evans IGA, supporting locals since 1898. Top of the town in North Street, Queenstown. Wenawa Roads, a bit icy, very foggy out there at the moment. Slow down, put your headlights on, not full beam. You'll blind yourself. And drive to sensible conditions. Anything major, Building Tasmania. Give them a call on 1300 139 933 and then call it into us on 64 711 711. Happy Friday.

0: here on 7XS Breakfast. There goes Brian Adams, summer of 69. 6:09. Good morning, Annette. She's on her way to Wynyard. She's on the Anthony Road. It's slippery, it's icy, and of course a bit foggy here and there. Good on you, Annette. Hope you get to your destination okay. So you're out and about on our roads, remember they are icy, foggy around the higher parts. Slow down, headlights on, and drive to sensible conditions. Let's do this.
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0: It certainly is. Jill from Queenstown gave me a call. She's got 4 days off. I'd say she works in the mine somewhere. She wants to hear Delta Goodrum's Eclipse.

0: on 7XS Breakfast with Andrew Roberts. It's 15 past 6. And of course, the West Coast Wilderness Railway is undertaking maintenance and track work throughout August and early September around Carswell Park and also the Queenstown Station in Jishfield Street. Now, there may be an increase in heavy machinery and vehicles move us along Driftfield Street with temporary changes or restrictions to pedestrian access in the surrounding areas. It kicks off today, 7 a.m. to 6 p.m. today. Also Saturday and Sunday, Saturday 9 a.m. to 6 p.m. and Sunday 10 a.m. to 6 p.m. We'll keep you updated when the works are progressing.
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0: You're on 7XS Breakfast, Leela's Wheel there from 1973, stuck in the middle with you. Minutes away from the news at 6:30. Now, just after the 8:30 news here on 7XS, we do Mayor on Air with Mayor Shane Pitt. Accompanying him is General Manager Scott Riley. So, if you've got any questions for the Mayor, whether it be in the street or town or anywhere, get in touch with us. 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All thanks to the West Coast Council, the working in partnership with our community.
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0: We're on 7XS Breakfast that goes pink and just like a pill. It's 6:42 with Andrew Roberts on this happy Friday, 7th of August 2026. And of course, happening tomorrow, Saturday the 8th of August, International Garage Sale. 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I've just had a look. There's about 7 or 8 on there at the moment. If you'd like to register your address, 64716108.
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Checking the road report on this Friday, all thanks to Dilger's Central Garage in Queenstown, who services all makes and models of vehicles. 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We know the road's a bit icy, foggy here and there. Slow down, headlights on, and remember to drive to sensible conditions. Anything major, like a tree down, building Tasmania, give them a call. 1300 139 933. Call it in to us on 64711 711. They're installing new barriers on the Lyle Highway between the Derwent Bridge and Lake Burbury until Friday, the 21st of August. Reduced speed limits, some lane closures during the working hours, 7 a.m. to 5 p.m. And, of course, the Murchison Highway at Fossey River, that work site is currently paused for winter. That is the road report. If you've got anything that we need to know about, 64711 711. It's 10 away from 7.

0: You're on 7XS Breakfast, REM featuring Kate Pearson and the B52's Shiny Happy People. When it's away from the news at 7 o'clock, now a shelter is being constructed over the Slipway car park ticket machine. Now, the ticket machine will be closed for approximately 2 weeks from the 4th of August. And, of course, if there are parking down there, a parking ticket is not required during this time. Make use of it. Next hour, we're playing Radio Rewind. His real name was David Robert Jones. Known as a different name, was an English singer, songwriter and actor. We're going back to 1983.
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8: Good morning, I'm Gareth Thompson with your local news update. More Tasmanians are spending time behind bars before sentencing. It comes as ABS data shows there was a 121% increase in adult prisoners in 2025, while the cost of housing prisoners in the state sits well above the national average. But the University of Tasmania's Michael Gozzoni has told The Examiner a shift in approach to bail laws, where they're used as a risk assessment tool, can lead to more people in temporary remand. Launceston's Brisbane Street Mall is expected to be a hive of activity today as local beauty enthusiasts welcome the long-awaited opening of retailer Mecca at 9 a.m. It's the company's second store in the state, opening in Hobart in 2018. It'll mean less of a journey for those in the northwest wanting to try all the latest products. And Mecca's GM of retail, Sophie Wood, hasn't ruled out a store on the coast one day, but she says it probably won't be anytime soon. Labor says a recent social media post from Member for Braddon and Police Minister Felix Ellis, in which he's holding a shotgun, sends the wrong message. The photo shared to his Facebook page was captioned, "Doing some hands-on firearms consultation at the Northwest Arms Collectors Guild." Labor Minister Jen Butler believes it's tone-deaf, considering recent increases in gun use in family violence incidents across the state. Some claims by Albanese government MPs are being criticised as celebrating falling house prices. Property experts are calling out Social Services Minister Tanya Plibersek for stating it's never been a better time to be a first home buyer. House prices fell 0.7% nationally in June. In sport, and after a deflating loss to the Hawks last weekend in Lonnie, North Melbourne has kept its wildcard hopes alive against the Bulldogs. The 23-point win also puts a dent in the Bulldogs' campaign, who lost to the Dockers in the West last week. But coach Luke Beveridge says the travel factor can't be used as an excuse.
9: Yeah, it was a Perth game. We came back 6 days. They were 5 days out from Launceston, so cry me a river. There's no excuses. And, you know, we ran the game out okay. It's just that they were the better team on the night.
8: It's the Roos' first win over the Western Bulldogs since 2019. And that's the latest in local.
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3: Hi, I'm Phoebe Humphrey. Some claims by Albanese government MPs have been criticised as celebrating falling house prices. Property experts are calling out Social Services Minister Tanya Plibersek for stating it's never been a better time to be a first home buyer. House prices fell 0.7% nationally in June, but Shane Oliver from AMP says lower house prices can hurt the economy and lead to higher unemployment. An insider claims Pauline Hanson used party funds to pay for her stay in a London hotel. Nine Papers reports the One Nation leader booked multiple rooms, but they remained vacant while she stayed in Italy with Gina Reinhart. The funds did not come from the Fire the Lie campaign or taxpayer funds. The ABS is warning Aussies against misinformation ahead of the census. It's released a statement advising Aussies against online advice influencing people on how to answer the religion question in the national survey. And it seems sardines are in short supply across the country, with customers complaining they've sold out at a number of supermarkets.
7: Now, the latest in sports news from 7xs.com.au. For Harvey Norman Electrical, Bernie, King of
3: the
7: Big Screen TVs.
3: The Roosters kept their wildcard hopes alive with a 23-point win over the Bulldogs last night. The loss sees the Doggies slip further away from the top six. Coach Luke Beveridge not using travel as an excuse after playing in WA last week.
9: It was a Perth game. We came back 6 days. They were 5 days out from Launceston, so cry me a river. There's no excuses. They were the better team on the night.
3: And North Queensland has jumped to 7th on the NRL table after beating the Titans 30-8 on the Gold Coast last night. That's the latest news and sport.
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0: Good morning. Forecast for the west coast today, partly cloudy. We've got a shower or two, most likely during this afternoon, heading for a top of 12 degrees. Tomorrow, cloudy with a shower or two, most likely during the evening, tops of 13 degrees. And on Sunday, cloudy with rain increasing, most likely in the evening, and tops of 13 degrees. Around the west coast, Queenstown sitting on 1 degree, Strawn on 4, and Waratah 2 degrees. On 7XS, you're up to date.
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0: Good morning, West Coast. A chilly one this morning. Yes. Welcome to Friday, the 7th of August, 2026, 7:05. Of course, 7XS Breakfast, all thanks to Evans IGA, supporting locals since 1898. Top of the town in North Street, Queenstown. Now the roads are icy, very foggy here in Queenstown. Slow down, headlights on. Remember, our little critters are out and about at the moment. And drive to sensible conditions. Anything major that we need to know, 64711 711. Coming up shortly, Radio Rewind. We're going back to the year of 1983.

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1: 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West Coast 7XS is 7:09, time for Radio Rewind. Come back to the year of 1983. Real name, David Robert Jones, known as another name, was an English singer, songwriter and actor. He died back in January of 2016. He was regarded amongst the most influential musicians of the 20th century. He is also known for his frequent intervention, visual presentation and often referred to as the chameleon, as the rock of chameleon.

If you think you know who he is, the name of the song, we're going back to 1983. If you get it right, I put you in the draw just before 8 o'clock this morning. We will find a winner for the 7XS prize hamper. 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

You're on 7XS Breakfast, Dead or Alive, in there. You spin me around like a record. We're playing Radio Rewind. We're going back to the year of 1983. Real name was David Robert Jones. He was an English singer, songwriter and actor. His music, stagecraft and fashion became a significant impact on popular culture. In addition to his music, he took acting roles throughout his career, appearing in over 30 movies, television shows and theatrical productions. Let's have a listen.

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0: Good morning, you're on West Coast 7XS, 16 past 7. We're playing Radio Rewind with Kim from Sigin. How are you, Kim?
7: Good, thank you.
0: Okay, what are you up to today?
7: I've got to get ready for a garage sale having tomorrow with the granddaughters over here in Zine.
0: There's I tell you what, we've been reading that out. I tell you what, there's about seven or eight involved in that.
7: Yes, seven at the moment, I think.
0: Yeah, so as I said, someone else's trash is someone else's treasure.
7: Well, for sure.
0: Okay, let's play Radio Rewind. We'll play a bit for you. Okay, Kim, who do you think it is?
7: I think it's David Bowie, China Girl.
0: Got it right. Good on you. Have a great day and all the best with the garage sale tomorrow.
7: Thank you.
0: Okay, bye. That's David Bowie there from 1983, China Girl. We'll do it all again on Monday, just after 7. Coming up now is On This Day with Aaron Stevens.
8: I have a dream that one day this nation will rise up.
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11: It's August 7th, special day in our sporting history. It's the anniversary of the first Australian rules football game being played. Scotch College played Melbourne Grammar in 1858. Took another 20 years to get the regular competition going under the banner of the VFA. Singer-songwriter Christine McVie joined Fleetwood Mac in 1970, responsible for writing many of the band's hits. John Lennon and Yoko Ono went into the studio to record the album Double Fantasy on this day in 1980. The music legend's last album was then released just a matter of weeks before his death on December 8, 1980.
12: It'll be just like starting
11: In 1990, Victorian Premier John Kane announced his shock resignation.
13: Because I believed the point had been reached where I couldn't contribute any more in those terms.
11: That opened the door for the state's first female Premier, Joan Kerner. And it was on August 7 in 2018 that Australia's population passed 25 million. To the birthdays, one of Australia's greatest ever cricketers, former captain Greg Chappell, is 78.
14: And the whole crowd crowd rises now to Greg Chappell. 182 in his last Test match innings.
11: Actor Wayne Knight is on the birthday list, probably best known for playing Newman in Seinfeld. He's 71.
15: Hello, Jerry. May I come in?
11: X-Files star David Duchovny is 66 today.
16: Over a dozen men lost their lives, and you want me to respond to issues of protocol?
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11: And Geelong champion Andrew Mackie is 42. The triple premiership winner kicked 100 goals for the Cats.
21: Mackie, what a monumental kick.
11: Finally, it's the anniversary of the death of comedy legend Oliver Hardy, one half of the classic team Laurel and Hardy. He died on this day in 1957, aged 65.
22: Well, it's another nice mess you've gotten me into.
11: Remembering Oliver Hardy on August 7. 7XS.

0: You're on 7XS Breakfast. There's Joan Arbitrating, me, myself and I. Minutes away from the news at 7:30. Don't forget, just after 8, we do the birthday calls, or maybe you're celebrating something. Get it into us, 7xs.com.au. You've got a shout out on the air, then go into the draw to win a prize hamper. That's nice and easy. Of course, so we've got new sport next. We'll chat with the Bureau regarding the weather around the West Coast, and then we're going to go fishing with Hooch.
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12: Good morning, I'm Gareth Thompson with your local news update. The City of Launceston is reportedly looking to backtrack on part of its latest rate increase. It comes as an increase in June sought to bring rates for the region's farms into line with commercial and industrial properties, affecting over 550 properties in the region. But residents and

0: consequences of the 20% capped increase. A departing Liberal senator has issued some fighting words on the rising tide of One Nation in Tasmania, with Pauline Hanson's party polling even with State Labor in a June Demos poll. Tasmanian Senator John O'Dunham says the Liberals should focus on policy.
1: Talking about One Nation as an entity, I think, is what keeps them alive. So my advice to my colleagues as I depart is let's focus on what we offer, why that's better. Sure, let's compare it to other parties' policies. That's where One Nation will come unstuck.
0: On the ABC there. Construction is progressing on the new Burnie Courts complex. It comes as earth and demolition works at the Wilson Street site are now complete. The build will provide two magistrates' courts, one supreme court, and a flexible multi-jurisdictional court, as well as providing additional amenity and access for all court users. More people are spending time behind bars before sentencing in Tasmania, with the latest ABS data for 2025 showing a 121% increase in prisoners on remand prior to hearing their fate. But one expert has told the Examiner increased numbers of people on remand is one consequence of a risk-based approach to bail laws. And 8 years after Mecca opened its first Tassie store in Hobart, it's finally the North's turn. The beauty retailer to open the doors to its new store in Launceston's Mall at 9 a.m. this morning. Mecca's GM of retail, Sophie Wood, gives us a sneak peek of what to expect inside.
2: Across the store, we'll have more than 70 beautiful prestige beauty brands, so from Rode to Charlotte Tilbury, Kerastase, Tower 28, Sol de Janeiro, lots and lots to look forward to.
0: The new store has created 24 new jobs for the region. And that's the latest in local news.
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4: Hi, I'm Phoebe Humphrey. Pauline Hanson reportedly used party money to pay for rooms at a luxury London hotel that sat empty while she travelled to Italy with Gina Rinehart. That's according to the Nine Papers, who claim to have spoken to an insider with knowledge of her travel arrangements. The federal government is yet to receive amendments to its gambling reforms ahead of Parliament resuming next week. Negotiations continue between the Coalition and Greens despite a Senate gridlock. It comes as more Labor MPs call for the reforms to be strengthened. The draft legislation includes restricting ads on TV to 3 per hour between 6 a.m. and 8:30 p.m. AFL club Geelong has torn up the secret deal it brokered with the player to absolve itself from liability should he suffer another head knock on field. The Cats have released a statement admitting it was made without the knowledge of the AFL Players Association. And Donald Trump is chased after a toddler who nearly fell off stage during a speech in Vegas. The US president wasting no time to make a joke about his predecessor, shouting he didn't want the young boy to end up like Joe Biden.
3: Now, the latest in sports news from 7xs.com.au.
4: In sport, the Titans were no match for the Cowboys last night in the NRL, losing 30-8. It's now back-to-back losses for the Gold Coast, who are third last on the table. Coach Josh Hannay admits his side is struggling.
5: Yeah, I just feel like at the moment, as I say, I feel like we're a little bit out of sorts with our footy and the physicality of the game.
4: And in AFL, North Melbourne beat the Bulldogs by 23 points at Marvel Stadium last night to keep their slim finals hopes alive. That's the latest news and sport.
6: As we check the West Coast weather with the Bureau, good morning, Chris.
7: Good morning, how are you going?
6: Not too bad for Friday. Happy Friday.
7: Happy Friday, yep.
6: Here in Queenstown, we're very fogged in. It's very icy on our roads. Tell me what's happening weather-wise.
7: Yeah, we've got a bit of fog sort of, across the west of Tasmania this morning. Got a high-pressure system sort of sitting over the top at the moment. Those temperatures are quite cool, sort of getting down to those low single figures across the west. So, yeah, no surprises there on the fog. Potential for a few showers about today. Ahead of a cold front that's expected to move across later this weekend. So looking at temperatures around 12 degrees in Queenstown today with a shower or two. Strawn's looking at 12 also. Across the west, those showers are likely to sort of continue through much of the weekend. In terms of rainfall, expecting those showers to continue sort of through much of the week. Ahead of that front as that moves through over the weekend.
6: Okay, let's take a look at the coastal waters for those boaties.

0: Yeah, so we've got those winds around north to northwest ahead of that front, sort of around the 10 to 15 knots at the moment, but we will see those starting to increase over the course of the weekend. We will see a strong wind warning for much of the west coast from around Sunday onwards, I think, but that's likely to sort of increase early next week as a sort of a pretty brisk westerly starts to push across the other states. So might even see some gales in the western waters by sort of around Tuesday, Wednesday next week. So looks like it'd be a bit of a windy week next week, but at the moment, those winds offshore aren't too bad.
1: Okay, then Chris, you have a great weekend.
0: No worries. You too. See ya.
1: Chris from the Bureau of Meteorology there. It's 7:37. Queenstown currently sitting on 1 degree, Strawn on 4, and Waratah 3 degrees. You're up to date on 7XS.

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1: It certainly is. Gone Fishing with Hooch. How are you, Hooch?
2: Yes, good morning, Andrew. Good morning, listeners. How are we all this fine Friday?
1: It's very foggy here. Very, very cold as well. 1 degree.
2: I remember the fog. I remember the fog dearly. Yeah, it'd been down the West Coast. Sometimes wouldn't lift all day.
1: Wow. Now you're telling me.
2: Especially in Rosebery.
1: Yeah. Okay, mate, I believe that last week trout opening.
2: It did. And yeah, it opened with a bit of a bang. I managed to speak to a few people that did quite well. Like I said last week, the lower level lakes were fairly popular. Mm-hmm. Those ones that were easily accessible from the towns like Toombs and Four Springs, and they did quite well. But I also noticed a few people got around some of the rivers too and dragged a few trouts out of the local rivers here on the northwest coast. Didn't see too much action from the rivers down the west, but there's still a lot of activity to come. Like trout opening is last week, and we've got a full season ahead of us.
1: Good on them. There's someone thick around the state. Sounds pretty, you know.
2: Yeah, all around the state, except down the south, which is a bit unusual. Normally, the south gets all the good stuff, don't they? They get the get the stadium and all the rest of it. But the salmon are quite strong across the northwest coast, and people that are fishing the incoming tide, they're doing very well on the breakwalls and even in the boats around the river mouth towing a silver slice or something similar.
1: Right.
2: And down the west coast, those rocky points are awesome, and those beaches, sandy beaches, you get some really nice salmon. And I saw an absolute cracker where it went 4 pound.
1: Wow. Wow.
2: Good fish.
1: It is. Now, squid are also being caught at local haunts?
2: Yeah. So basically, they're at the end of, they're back at school now, but it was interesting to notice that there was a fair few kids being able to catch some squid around the jetties and the rock points and bits and pieces, but that's carried on into this week, and that's good because we've got that closure, the squid closure in the northwest coast is coming up, so it's good to get a few squid rings in the freezer before that all shuts down.
1: I've got to ask, Hooch, we've got some rain coming in the next week or so. Is that going to hit the fishing industry?
2: Oh, look, it'll kick the trout along a bit because they're hungry. So they've shut down. They've spawned, and so now they need to put a bit more condition back on.
1: Right.
2: And so that rain just brings a lot of food into the rivers and the dams and lakes. So anywhere where there's a bit of rain or there's been a bit of rain recently, if you can find where that's entering the river system or the lake or dam, then it's really good to be able to work those areas over because the trout, they learn where that what's happening and when it's raining and where that food will come in, and they feed pretty heavily in around those areas.
1: Okay then, Hooch, we'll talk next Friday.
2: No worries at all. You guys have a good day, and we'll talk again next week.
1: We will. There's Gone Fishing with Hooch. Of course, you're on 7XS. It is 7:42.
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1: As we check sport on 7XS in the Darwin Football Association tomorrow, round 17 sees the Queenstown Crows at home when they take on Yeoman. And Zeehan Golf Club, they've got the Park Run. 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And to the Queenstown Darts Association results from Wednesday, the 5th of August, the Tour Clubs defeated the Beastingers 7-2 and the Railway defeated the Empire 6-1. Of course, next Wednesday's game, the 12th of August, the Tour Clubs take on the Railway at the Queenstown Club and the Empire take on the Beastingers at the Empire Hotel. 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

0: here on 7XS Breakfast. There goes Thelma Houston from 1977. Don't leave me this way. When it's away from the news at 8 o'clock, before we get there, we've got to do this. We love our Freebie Fridays, and I love giving stuff away as well. We'll spin the wheel. Justin gave me a call this week, I think, from Remember, and he was chasing Roo the Rooster. Good on you, mate. You've just won yourself a 7XS prize hamper. I have texted your mobile how to claim that prize. So we'll do it all again in 2 weeks' time. Coming up next hour, we've got the birthday calls. If you know somebody having a birthday, get it into us, 7xs.com.au. And then just after 8:30 this morning, we've got Mayor on Air with Mayor Shane Pitt and, of course, the General Manager, Scott Riley.
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9: Hi, I'm Phoebe Humphrey. The Shadow Treasurer has accused Pauline Hanson of betraying the people she represents amid reports the One Nation leader used party funds to pay for a luxury hotel during a recent visit to London. Tim Wilson has told Nine it doesn't pass the pub test.
10: We have people who donate to her party from their limited savings. They're struggling to get ahead, and now we find it's going towards Dolce & Gabbana fashion shows, luxury hotel stays in London. I'm starting to see images of global elite.
9: Canberra has asked the Privacy Commissioner to look into those so-called smart glasses amid concerns they could be used to secretly record Australians. The former Prince Andrew has spoken to police after he was allegedly confronted by a stalker at Sandringham Estate. The King's brother providing an eyewitness account after the confrontation with the balaclava-clad offender, a 39-year-old man, has been charged. And Matthew McConaughey has met with the Pope, the A-lister shaking hands with the Pontiff during a visit to the Vatican.
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13: Melbourne's broken a five-game losing streak with an upset 23-point win over the Western Bulldogs. Coach Alistair Clarkson happy with how they handled the pressure.
14: Big incentive for the Dogs to win to secure their finals berth. And still a lot on the line for us. You know, we want to finish the season really, really well. And to finally get some reward, pretty special feeling in the rooms after the game.
13: Ladder leaders Frio will be without captain Alex Pearce for tomorrow's clash with the Demons at the MCG. The star defender is being rested. And UEFA says it's lost faith in FIFA boss Gianni Infantino. The European football governing body claims he's the wrong man for the job following a backflip on a deal to sell a stake of the World Cup. It's planning to push ahead with a boycott on FIFA events despite that proposal being ditched. That's the latest. I'm Britt Aylin.
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0: Good morning. Forecast for the west coast today, partly cloudy, a shower or two, most likely during this afternoon. We're heading for a top of 12 degrees. On Saturday, cloudy with shower or two, most likely in the evening, tops of 13 degrees. And on Sunday, cloudy with rain increasing, most likely in the evening, and tops of 13 degrees. Around the west coast, Queenstown on 1 degree, Strawn on 4, and Waratah 3 degrees. On 7XS, you're up to date.
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0: Good morning, west coast. We made it to the end of the week. It's Friday, the 7th of August, 2026. It's 8:03. Of course, 7XS Breakfast, all thanks to Evans IGA, supporting locals since 1898. The top of the town in Orr Street, Queenstown. They're now open for business. Of course, our roads, very icy, foggy as well. I tell you what, you can hardly see the police station across the road from the station. Anyway, slow down, headlights on and drive to sensible conditions. Anything that we need to know about, 64711 711. Anything major like a tree down, building Tasmania. Give them a call, 1300 139 933. Coming up very soon, the birthday book. Can you be-

Yes, if you're having a birthday today, I say happy birthday to you. Alan's having a birthday. Hi, baby. Wishing you a very magical 53rd lap around the sun. Or my love, Samantha. You're celebrating with Jenny Craig, an American weight loss guru and founder of Jenny Craig. She turns 94 today. Graham Blundell, an Australian actor, he turns 81. Greg Chappell, an Australian cricketer, 78 today. Alan Spiderman Robert, he's a French rock climber and urban climber. He turns 64 today. Trevor Hendy, an Australian Ironman. He turns 58. And, of course, if you are having a birthday today, I say happy birthday to you. And if you want to get a birthday shout on, just go to 7XS.com.au, look for shows and look for birthday calls. You're on 7XS. It's 7 past 8.

you got blood on your face, a big disgrace, waving your banner all over the place.

0: on 7XS Breakfast with Andrew Roberts. It's 17 past 8. Of course, the Rosemary Teller and Zeehan, CWA, they're holding their meeting next tomorrow, August the 8th at 2 p.m. at Bond's Milk Bar in Rosemary. If you want to know more, you can call the president, Michelle, on 0481 053 129.
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0: You're on 7XS Breakfast. We are minutes away from the news at 8.30, happening at the West Coast Child and Family Learning Centre today. From 10am to 3pm, it's their drop-in and play. From 11am this morning, it's the musical Munchkins. And from 1 this afternoon, it's the story time and snack. If you want to know more, give the central call on 6495 1534. We've got news, sport and weather next. And next half hour, we've got Mayor on Air with Mayor Shane Pitt and General Manager Scott Riley.
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11: Good morning, I'm Gareth Thompson. Labor MPs condemned for celebrating falling house prices. But first in local news, Labor says a recent social media post from Member for Braddon and Police Minister Felix Ellis, in which he's holding a shotgun, sends the wrong message. The photo shared to his Facebook page was captioned, "Doing some hands-on firearms consultation at the Northwest Arms Collectors Guild." Labor Minister Jen Butler believes it's tone deaf, considering recent increases in gun use in family violence incidents across the state. More Tasmanians are spending time behind bars before sentencing. It comes as ABS data shows there was a 121% increase in adult prisoners in 2025, while the cost of housing prisoners in the state sits well above the national average. But the University of Tasmania's Michael Gerzoni has told The Examiner a shift in approach to bail laws, where they're used as a risk assessment tool, can lead to more people in temporary remand. A small fire has broken out in the early hours at a Zeon supermarket. Local crews arrived at the Main Street IGA around 3 a.m. to

0: from Hospitality Tasmania shows statewide occupancy reached 64.62%, which is up more than 2% on last year and the second highest rate for June on record. And Brisbane Street Mall is expected to be a hive of activity today as local beauty enthusiasts welcome the long-awaited opening of retailer Mecca to Launceston at 9 a.m. It'll mean less of a journey for those in the northwest wanting to try all the latest products after the state's first store opened in Hobart back in 2018. Mecca's GM of retail, Sophie Wood, hasn't ruled out a store on the coast one day, but it probably won't be anytime soon.
1: We're always thinking deeply about where we want Mecca to show up, and concurrently, we're doing a lot of investment in our online experience. So thinking about where customers are shopping in line, where that's best brought to life with an in-store experience is something that we'll continue to stay very, very close to.
0: And that's the latest in local.
2: National News now.
3: Hi, I'm Phoebe Humphrey. Some Labor MPs have come under fire for celebrating falling house prices. Jerome Laxalle posted the headline on social media, changing a quote from an auctioneer who said conditions were the worst he'd seen to the best. Health Minister Mark Butler's told Seven he backs the government's recent changes to capital gains and negative gearing to get first home buyers into the market.
4: First home buyers are now taking centre stage in auctions on Saturday afternoons rather than having to compete time and time again with investors.
3: Pauline Hanson reportedly used party money to pay for rooms at a luxury London hotel that sat empty while she travelled to Italy with Gina Rinehart. That's according to the Nine papers who claim to have spoken to an insider. AFL club Geelong says it's torn up a secret deal with an unnamed player that absolved it of liability should he suffer another on-field head knock. And a cold spell is moving across the southern half of the country. At least four states will experience icy temperatures by the end of the weekend as a low-pressure system approaches from Antarctica.
2: Now, the latest in sports news from 7xs.com.au.
3: In sport, the Cowboys have returned to the winners list in the NRL, downing the Titans on the Gold Coast. North Queensland running out 22-point winners to jump to seventh on the table. Coach Todd Payton says it was the perfect way to respond.
5: Last week was difficult. First 12, 15 hours after the game was really tough. We had to get past it, and on the whole, a good response for the club.
3: And in AFL, North Melbourne upset the Bulldogs by 23 points in a blow to the Doggies' top six chances. That's the latest news in sport.
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6: Good morning. Forecast for the West Coast today, partly cloudy, shower or two, most likely during the afternoon, heading for a top of 12 degrees. On Saturday, cloudy with a shower or two, most likely during the evening, tops of 13 degrees. And on Sunday, cloudy with rain increasing, most likely during the evening, and tops of 13 degrees. On 7XS, you're up to date.
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6: Good morning, 8:34. It is Mayor on Air with Mayor Shane Pitt, also the General Manager, Scott Riley. Good morning, gentlemen.
7: Good morning.
8: Good morning, Andrew. How are you?
6: It's a cold morning, very foggy out there.
7: But it looks like a fine day.
6: It will be, yes. Okay, let's get to the listener question. There is a lot of accumulated rubbish that's been dumped in West Zeehan. Why is it still there? Could the General Manager please explain to the ratepayers of West Zeehan why is it that we have been neglected and ignored, subject to living in a part of town that has been allowed to become an illegal rubbish dump? We pay more rates than any other council in Tasmania, and we live with weed infestation. We have open stagnant drains and no sewage. The people who reside in the West Zeehan deserve better. General Manager?
7: A very good question, Andrew. We understand the frustrations felt by the residents who see their neighbourhoods that are targeted by people doing the wrong thing and dumping waste illegally.
6: Mm-hmm.
7: Legal dumping is a very serious offence. However, council are restricted in the actions they can take, mm-hmm. and the actions are typically back to the property owner, and it can take some time to investigate and confirm who the offenders are.
6: Right.
7: Because if you own a property and the dynamic is that you're not resident there, someone can drop something in the dead of night.
6: Yep.
7: But you're still responsible for it as a property owner. So we work with property owners in that space.
6: Mm-hmm.
7: In relation to the weed management, this has been raised by councillors and staff as a priority. And we recently met with the Cradle Coast Weed Management Group, mm-hmm. and are hopeful of positive steps in this area.
6: Yep.
7: We're looking at combining some funding streams to actually target it further. We have done a lot of work recently in Zeehan

0: around the gorse. Regarding the series, this area of Zeehan is not connected to reticulated sewage system, which is a legacy of historical infrastructure decisions in the community over there.
1: Right.
0: We are cognizant of that and essentially work with property owners to make sure their systems are compliant. If there is a listener out there, I would encourage the resident or the listener to contact council and ask to speak to the compliance team, who can take the details and organise a specific inspection of that particular issue.
1: Okay, then, that sounds great.
2: The other thing, Andrew, just on that point, is the Taswater responsibility for sewage now as well.
1: So, right.
2: But of course, council, as the general manager said, council will assist the resident with that area, but yeah, it is a Taswater responsibility and need to work through them as well.
1: Right. Okay, for some other council information, the straw and ticket machine.
0: Yes, visitors and residents will note the shelter's been constructed over the slipway car park ticket machine. The shelter will improve weather protection for people as they purchase tickets, and it's in a response to visitors and business feedback. The ticket machine will be closed for approximately 2 weeks from the 4th of August, which means you're going to get free parking.
1: Which sounds good for some.
0: That's right. So free parking for 2 weeks from the 4th of August, which is a great outcome.
1: Fair enough. Okay, we've got some street works in Driftwood Street.
2: Yeah, so the West Coast Wilderness Railway are undertaking some maintenance and track work throughout August around the Carswell Park station there. A workshop, and also the Queenstown Station in Driffield Street. So during these works, there will be an increase in heavy vehicles in the area along Driffield Street, and there will also be some temporary changes or restrictions to pedestrians access in the surrounding areas as well, Andrew. So queries with regard to the work should be directed to the West Coast Wilderness Railway, and no doubt they'll be happy to assist.
1: They certainly will, Okay, community conversation reviews.
2: Yeah, so today is the last day to have your say with regard to the community conversation review. Whether you joined us at a session earlier in the year or not, we'd like as many people as possible to be part of the review. It's an anonymous survey which can be completed online or on paper.
1: Right.
2: Search community conversations on our website or go to our Facebook page for more information and for the survey link. Also, printed surveys are available at the West Coast Information Centre down there in Strawn, the Platypus Cafe in Tulla, and our agency in Zeehan and Rosebery. So, the survey closes today, mate, at 5 p.m.
1: Okay, end of business. Okay, well, let's go to rates notice.
0: Yes, the rate notices, Andrew, have been sent out. Ratepayers who haven't received their notice should contact council to double-check that they have their correct details with us. Due to the quantity of notices, they are printed and sent to Australia Post through a logistics company in Hobart.
1: Most
0: councils do this as it's more efficient. Printing of the rate notices and information brochure in-house and enveloping it is not the most productive or cost-effective use of time, because most of that stuff is highly automated these days.
1: Right.
0: Our rate notices have been managed and sent this way for many years, and it's not something new.
1: Right.
0: The logistic company has faster, larger printers and are capable of folding and enveloping and packaging to Australia Post requirements.
1: Right.
0: To do that amount of mail-outs in a very short period of time. Ratepayers should also have the option of having their rates notice sent directly to their email.
1: Yep.
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6: 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Top end of Orr Street, Queenstown.
3: Keeping you in touch with your community. We're talking with the Mayor of the West Coast, Shane Pitt, on West Coast 7XS.
1: We are back with Mayor On Air to the Mayor himself, new home builders.
2: Yes, Andrew, to encourage new developments to meet the growing housing needs on the West Coast, Council mm-hmm. will be providing a general rate submission for 2 years to eligible properties where a new residential build has been completed. So this scheme was introduced a few years ago now, Andrew, and it's we haven't had a great take-up, but there has been a few people.
1: Get a lot of new developments around the West Coast?
2: We're starting to.
1: You are?
0: Occasionally we get a few new houses, but this policy is in place to directly support people that invest in the region.
1: Good.
2: Yeah. So to qualify, the development must meet all planning and building requirements, of course, and applicants must submit the new build incentive scheme remission form. Remissions are only granted once the construction is completed mm-hmm. and all required documentation has been received. Also, Andrew, applicants who are eligible for the Tasmanian Government's First Home Owners Grant for new home construction and they provide that evidence to Council will receive an additional year of remission. So that's also another...
1: a benefit.
2: It is, yes, mate. Yeah, so application forms are available on the Council website or from the Council office. So it's a great initiative there and, hopefully that will spark a few more builds into the West Coast.
1: West Coast, Okay, to the General Manager, later office opening.
0: Yes, on Tuesday the 11th of August, the office will open at 10 o'clock instead of 8:30. Mm-hmm. This is to allow for all staff to attend a staff meeting. Payments of non-urgent and not urgent requests can still be made online for the Council website. Anyone needing to report a Council-related emergency can call 64714700.
1: Okay, you've got a special meeting that Tuesday as well.
2: Yes, we have, Andrew. That'll be held at the Council Chambers at 11 Stitch Street, Queenstown, on Tuesday, the 11th of August at 5 p.m. Mm-hmm. The purpose of the special meeting is to consider the independent organisational review report that was done by an independent consultant. Mm-hmm. The meeting will be available to view live via the Council website. Members of the public may also attend in person. Mm-hmm. The agenda will be available to view prior to the meeting at the Council office or on Council's website prior to the meeting.
1: Because you said in the past a lot of people are starting to go to these meetings to really find out what is happening around the West Coast.
2: Yes, we've had a few people in the gallery and one lady's there just about every meeting, which is great to see and does put a fair bit of input into the meeting as well, asking questions, mm-hmm. and has certainly come up with some very good questions that certainly we've taken on board, and it's things that have even the state government have taken on board. So with a recent announcement by the Premier around some of the people that are growing their own food in there.
1: That's
2: the backyard.
1: Right. Yeah.
2: So that came from a lady that was in the gallery. So it's great to see that.
1: Plus, you've got the community garden just up the road here.
0: That is correct.
2: Mate.
0: Yeah,
2: it is. Yes.
1: People like to grow it for themselves and also give it away.
0: Yeah.
2: Exactly.
1: That's what it's all about.
2: Yep.
1: Okay, to the General Manager, the Strawn Agency.
0: Yes, the Strawn residents need to know that the West Coast Visitor Information Centre is also now a council service centre.
1: Mm-hmm.
0: So you can make an inquiry direct to council. It's just not for visitors' services. It's combined. This means community members are able to access a range of council customer service functions directly through the visitor centre, mm-hmm. alongside the tourism visitor and visitor support already there.
1: Right.
0: From all reports, the transition is going smoothly, with residents already using the service centre to make payments and make inquiries. So to a certain extent, if you want to talk to a person face-to-face and you live in Strawn, certainly visit the Visitor Information Centre, and the staff are there more than willing to help.
1: Sounds pretty good. It kicked off on Monday.
0: Yep.
1: Mm. Yeah. Mm. Okay, to the Mayor, what's on Wednesday?
2: We know that sometimes it can be hard for community groups and businesses to spread the word about an activity, event or a program that they're running.
1: Yep.
2: Recently, we've started the What's on Wednesday post on our Facebook page. So mm-hmm. Each Wednesday, we put up a post where community groups, sporting clubs, local businesses and organisations can comment to share details of upcoming activities, events or initiatives. It's mm-hmm. great, you know, it's great to be able to...
1: Because there's so many social pages on here, you just don't know which to click on, and then when you've clicked on them, it's an hour down the track.
2: Yes. So this offers a chance to help spread the word about what's happening across the West Coast and mm-hmm. using the reach of the Council's Facebook page. So it's a good initiative, and I think, you know, hopefully we can get a lot of these...
1: A lot of people can use it and add it on.
2: Yeah, so whether it's a fundraiser, a match, a workshop, an open day, a community catch-up, the information can be shared on What's on Wednesday post. So,
1: right.
2: While we understand not everyone is on social media, this weekly post is one of the ways that keep our community connected and informed. So hopefully these organisations...
1: Get on board.
2: Yes, and use it.
0: See, everybody's got a mobile phone in their hand, Andrew.
1: And it's still connected to social pages. Yes.
0: So Facebook basically puts that information in your hand on a Wednesday mm-hmm. in relation to what's on.
1: And then you know, there's no excuse not to know.
0: That's right, mm. yeah.
1: No. And I believe on Wednesday the first Queenstown Cup and Scouts had a sausage sizzle.
2: They did, yes. They had a bit of a sausage sizzle here. They had some sausages left over from a recent camp where the Cubs went up to do some... or camp up at Fulton Park, so right. they had some meat left over, so they thought, well, you know, let's have a public event and see if we can get some more girls and boys to join Cubs and Scouts. So.
1: You know, I am remember Cubs and Scouts when I was a young'un. Yeah. I loved it. My dad was a leader as well. Yeah. So, you know, what I got taught then, I bring to someone else, and that's what it's all about. I mean, we used to do bobber job. It's all changed now.
2: It has changed, mate, yes. Unfortunate that things, you know, modern society, the way it's changed. Mm. But, you know, the kids, I shouldn't say kids, but the girls and boys certainly do get a lot of benefit out of it. And, you know, we can see that on Monday nights with our, during the sessions, how enjoyment they get out of that learning and, you know, doing some spectacular things there in the scout hall.
1: Dip, dip, dop, dop. That was what I remember.
2: We have got girls that come over from Zern as well to join in, girls and boys, that from right across the West Coast, so it's great.
1: So I was going to say, if anybody wants to join, how do they do it?
2: Yeah, well, they can contact me via my mobile, or Adrian May, there's also another scout leader, or Elizabeth Feud over in Zern is also another scout leader. So,
1: we're all around the West Coast.
0: Yeah. Life skills, Andrew.
1: Life skills. Yes, I know.
0: Yep.
1: I do early ones.
0: Yep.
1: So anything else regarding council we need to know about?
0: One thing I'd say, Andrew, we mentioned earlier in relation to the track work that the West Coast Wilderness Railway is doing.
1: Yep.
0: If school students are out there, don't get in the way, but just observe as you're walking to and from Mountain Heights or other places around town. There's some very interesting kit, and you don't always get to see the work that's performed.
1: True.
0: Track work is something that, you know, is vital in terms of that service.
1: Well, track work is usually done behind the scenes. Mm.
0: That's right.
2: Yeah.
0: And this is right in the middle of town, so you're going to get to see all the toys and the kit,
1: yep.
0: which would be great to inspire someone to potentially be, you know, involved in the railway later on in life.
1: And we do have a lot of students that are involved.
2: Mm.
1: Yeah.
2: Yeah. And, you know, that it is necessary that to do this track work to keep the railway moving,
1: that's it.
2: Because we don't want to see that close, because it'll be a big loss for not only the West Coast, but Tasmania.
1: Well, that's it, yeah. Okay then, gentlemen, Thank you for Mayor On Air today. We'll do it next Friday with you, Shane.
2: Yes, Andrew, thank you.
1: Okay. That is Mayor On Air. Happens each and every Friday just after the 8:30 news on 7XS. Of course, if you've got any questions for the Mayor, whether it be in your street or town, get in touch with us and we'll ask it for you. This is how to do it, 7xs.com.au. Look for shows, look for Mayor On Air and give us those details. You'll also find out what's happening at the council and in your community. This has been Mayor On Air. All thanks to the West Coast Council, working in partnership with our community.

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5: Good morning, I'm Britt Aylin with today's top stories. Police are on the scene at Hobart's Franklin Square after the discovery of a man's body earlier this morning. Authorities don't believe the death to be suspicious, but are asking locals to avoid the area until further notice. State Labor's branded the police minister tone deaf over a social media post where he's pictured posing with a shotgun. And the ABS is urging us not to rely on social media for advice on how to fill out next week's census. It says there's a wave of misinformation being shared online.
4: Now, the latest in sports news from 7xs.com.au. For Harvey Norman Electrical, Bernie. King
5: of North Melbourne's
4: Kepa's
5: Wildcard hopes alive with a 23-point win over the Bulldogs. Matilda star Katrina Gorry's announced she's taking a break, 1 year out from the Women's World Cup in Brazil. And Kimberly Lecourt has won Stage 6 of the Tour de France Femme overnight. Swiss rider Marlon Reusser holds the overall lead.
4: Thanks to IGA, your homegrown Tasmanian supermarket.
5: Dodgers Ferry in the state's south will be the site of a new cat management program by 10 Lives Cat Centre, Landcare Tasmania and the Sorell Council. The location was chosen after 83% of submissions to a recent community consultation survey were from Dodgers Ferry residents, which highlights significant local interest in the issue. And now, with the H5 bird flu on our doorstep, authorities are urging cat owners to ensure pets are contained to prevent spread and infection. I'm Olivia Hicks, and this is iHeart Tassie.
4: iHeart Tassie.
6: On average, each roaming hunting pet cat kills more than three animals every week. The average over a year, each roaming and hunting pet cat in Australia kills 186 animals. This number includes 110 native animals, of which 40 are reptiles, 38 are birds, and 32 are mammals. And I'd like to think that Tassie, who leads on a lot of things, could potentially lead on cat management and encourage others to follow successful models around the state, but also across the country.
5: Noel Hunt, CEO of 10 Lives Cat Centre, and Bill Harvey, Landcare Tasmania Chair, both leading the charge to stop roaming cats and educate owners. A coordinated trapping program will get underway soon. Noel Hunt says the trapped cats will go straight to the centre for evaluation.
6: Every cat is assessed on its own merits. There's never any assumptions made. Just because the cat's come to us in a trap, we will check out and assess the cat's behaviour, and of course check for microchip, and if it's microchipped, the cat can be properly reclaimed by its owner.
5: Bill Harvey says the community is widely in favour of ensuring cats are out of the environment and contained, either inside homes or a cat run.
7: I think it's been really positive. People are really keen to be part of this and to encourage those who do let their cats roam to stop it. But it's really positive. It's not a blaming thing. It's about creating opportunities to improve cat management and that's through education, as well as that on-the-ground management by monitoring cats with cameras and also looking at how they can be reduced through trapping.
5: And now there is another threat which could potentially have devastating impacts.
0: And now with bird flu being a real risk, that's a real risk to our cats that are roaming, because if they attack a bird that has bird flu or, you know, a carcass, you know, that's going to be a real risk to the cat. So we could lose a significant proportion of our birds, and some could potentially be pushed to extinction. So that additional threat can be slightly mitigated by improving the outcome for birds in other ways, like people containing their cats, and also a strategic approach to managing feral cats and reducing their numbers.
5: And that's it for iHeart Tassie this week. 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And if you'd like, you can leave us a review while you're there. I'm Olivia Hicks. Thanks for your company.
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10: Good morning. Forecast for the West Coast today, partly cloudy, shower or two, most likely during the afternoon, heading for a top of 12 degrees. On Saturday, cloudy with a shower or two, most likely during the evening, tops of 13 degrees. And on Sunday, cloudy with rain increasing, most likely during the evening, and tops of 13 degrees. On 7XS, you're up to date.
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You're on Better Music and More of It, West Coast 7XS, Paul Simon in there from 1986. You can call me Al, you can call me Andrew Roberts on this Friday morning. Great to have you along. Still to come, we've got Duran Duran. And I'm hungry like we threw in Dragon. And Evanescence. Let's go back to 1998. This is Bachelor Girl with Buses and Trains. Hey,

0: 7XS Business Booster was the chance for local businesses to win a $5,000 advertising campaign right here on 7XS. Thanks to everyone who took the time to enter. We can now say a big congratulations to Shields Events and Entertainment, who've won our support and scored a business boost to the value of $5,000.
1: Yep, I'm so excited to hear that. Thank you. We're magicians. We do like trivia, karaoke, music entertainment, magic and balloon workshops for kids. 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
4: 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Top in Devore Street, Queenstown.
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You're on Better Music and More of it, West Coast 7XS, The Ghost Dragons, still in love with you. It is Andrew Roberts with you for a Friday morning. Great to have you along. Now, the MMG and the 7XS Business West 2027 calendar photo comp is on now. So we're calling all photographers, pro or amateur, because they're seeking submissions for photos that have been captured from around the region. Now, the only 13 entries will be chosen to feature in next year's calendar. And, of course, these calendars will be available free to the public at the end of the year. You can submit your photo now through our website, 7xs.com.au. It's all thanks to MMG, supporting the local community and business on the West Coast. Still to come, Bon Jovi. Oh, halfway there. Oh, well, Wilson Pickett. All you wanna do is ride around Saturday. 1927. Let's go back to 2004, the year that is, Evanescence and My Immortal.